0: if the NRL schedules a final at Go Media Stadium. But Warriors CEO Cameron George says a venue change doesn't add up.
1: It means the world to us, Go Media Stadium. So it's not like, you know, Melbourne get asked, you know, the MCG or that other undercover stadium that holds double the capacity.
0: Meanwhile, the Broncos women are facing an uphill battle against the Titans in this week's Queensland Derby. Brisbane has slipped to third after back-to-back losses. Jada Ferguson says the team are missing suspended veteran Ali Brigginshaw. This is Air News Queensland.
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4: So it's currently 20 degrees, and I think that's probably about the best that you're going to get today. A few clouds in the sky, but nothing too much to worry about. This morning, 20 as I say now, moving to 10 degrees in the evening, and going to be 9 overnight.
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4: So moving into the next part of the hour, Janelle is enjoying her coffee so much that she's let me keep flying the desk for a little bit longer.

That's Paul Kelly and Neil Finn just getting in my quota of proper Australian artists and bands, because apparently Neil Finn doesn't count. I'm not entirely sure about that. Anyway, we've got an announcement to be made. Boona Fruit Supply is situated at the corner of Railway and High Street in Boona. So please call in and check out the specials for this week. 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

Stig and the Boys playing us out there with Wrapped Around Your Finger. Now this takes me back. Obviously, I'm not exactly of advanced years, but this certainly reminds me of my time in the Middle East. I believe it was pretty big in Australia too.

0: Mackey and Giorgio Moroder, Electric Dreams, the song from the same film from 1984. Well, not actually released on the album until 1985. Anyway, moving swiftly on.
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and the Man Morrison Dweller on the Threshold. Just want to mention that it's celebrate National Lazy Day with an incredible offer of a minimum 25% off of all Lazy Boy recliners, lift chairs and lounges. 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
2: This is Air Sport Australia First Edition. Good morning, I'm Lee Harrison. Carlton president Rob Priestley has described their new coach as calm, humble but hungry and innovative. Josh Fraser has signed a three-year contract after his move from interim to senior coach was officially announced. Priestley says the decision to name Fraser as their new coach was built on the work and development he's put in over the past 14 years.
3: He's built a comprehensive coaching resume with experience leading development programs, serving as an assistant coach across multiple AFL clubs and coaching his own teams at both VFL and NEFL level, and then of course in the last 3 to 4 months at AFL level.
2: Melbourne forward Jacob Van Rooyen will miss the next three games after his striking ban was upheld at the tribunal. The Demons' swinging arm collected Port Adelaide's Alira Lear in the head as he went to spoil a mark late in the second quarter of Melbourne's 76-point win at the weekend. Port's Jason Horne-Francis has been ruled out of this weekend's game, the last of the season for the Power, with a broken toe. Assistant coach Stuart Dew says it's not the best way to wrap up the season.
4: Look, obviously it's a shame. Jason's been a shining light all year and really taken his game and his leadership to new levels. So it's unfortunate, but not much we can do about it. There's things you can't control.
2: Some huge names returned from injury for round 25 of the NRL. Roosters captain James Tedesco, Rabbitohs star Latrell Mitchell and Sea Eagles co-captain Tom Trbojevic have all been named to play. Hayes Perham has been named to replace the injured Reece Walsh at fullback for the Broncos on Friday night against the Raiders. Perham says he's hoping to extend his contract.
5: It's still in talks as far as I know. Me and my manager spoke recently and everything's looking pretty positive, so hopefully it gets confirmed and we can get that over the line.
2: The Panthers admit they're still figuring out how to replace injured co-captain Isaiah Yeo. The four-time NRL Premiership winner is sidelined indefinitely with a pec injury. Fullback Dylan Edwards says it leaves a big hole.
6: It's just little nuances to our game that we'll have to figure out and work towards and work out a way that we can sort of not replace Yoey but get the job done without him.
2: The Australian selectors have brought Matt Renshaw into the test squad ahead of the second match against Bangladesh in Mackay. He's replacing struggling opener Jake Weatherald, who made 23 and a duck in Darwin. The Kookaburras have claimed a hard-fought 1-0 victory over Spain. A late Black Govers penalty stroke the difference. The Kookaburras now turn their attention to South Africa on Thursday. Alex de Minaur has moved into the round of 16 at the Cincinnati Masters with a two-set victory over Arthur Ferry. And LIV Golf has confirmed the cancellation of its team championship in Michigan, meaning this week's tournament in Indianapolis will be the last of the season. This is Air Sport Australia. Ram.

Janelle must be really enjoying that coffee because she's still leaving me flying the desk, just temporarily. Coming up into the second half of the hour, a couple more reads and some more music, hopefully, that you're going to be enjoying.

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1: I'm back in the seat. Thank you so much for keeping the place, the seat warm for me at least this morning, and playing some fantastic different music. And of course that's what it's all about, music. We have a In Excess song. I've got a feeling that Paul's left that behind. Oh well, Need You Tonight.

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And that's sponsor of Room FM 100.1. The time is 10 to 11. We've got a Lady Antebellum song, Need You Now.

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1: Welcome to the world on Tuesday, the 18th of August. I'm Arthur Stevens from Australian Independent Radio News. Firstly today, to the Asia Pacific, as US President Donald Trump has announced a reduction in joint military exercises with South Korea, just as the annual Uchi Freedom Shield drills were due to get underway. The exercises, involving at least 18,000 South Korean troops, are designed to strengthen the Allies' readiness against an increasingly sophisticated North Korean threat, including drones, GPS disruption and cyber attacks. President Trump said on Truth Social he was unhappy with the long-standing arrangement, citing his relationship with North Korean leader Kim Jong-un. Nick Harper has more from Washington.
2: Really, it has the potential to significantly undermine the US-South Korea relationship and undermine America's defense posture throughout really the whole of the region. A number of reasons for that. But also bear in mind, South Korea's military preparedness is at stake. Remember, these joint exercises are meant to strengthen South Korea's readiness against a potential North Korean threat now or in the future. And getting those 18,000 South Korean troops ready is all part of what's meant to take place over the next week and a half. Scaling back those drills will likely damage coordination between the two allies.
1: Thanks, Nick. Now, what sort of impact is that going to have for South Korea's security, given Pyongyang has a habit of posturing when it feels it has some sort of advantage?
2: It'll slow down South Korea's ability to take on more responsibility for its own defense. And it will weaken deterrence, because part of the reason these drills are held annually is as a show of strength, to show that South Korea has the continued backing of a strong overseas partner, the United States. Without that, it certainly undermines things and puts South Korea in a much weaker position.
1: Okay, Nick, well, I guess the question is actually whether the US president has a coherent long-term strategy for the Asia-Pacific region completely.
2: There has been a question, I guess, for some time about whether President Trump in his second administration has been too focused on the Middle East, with Gaza and now Iran, and as a result has perhaps neglected Asia. This order to substantially reduce the drills with South Korea doesn't suggest that this is a president looking to a long-term strategy for Asia, and that will worry Democrats who know that strong South Korean relations, largely to counter North Korea, have been a bedrock of US foreign policy for decades.
1: And that's certainly going to cause concerns in Tokyo, Taiwan, and I guess here at home in Australia. I'll be back with you shortly about the Middle East, Nick. In Asia still, and in fact the subcontinent, where India's youth-led cockroach movement, which forced the resignation of Indian Prime Minister Narendra Modi's education minister last month over an examination paper leak scandal, has shifted its focus to exposing what it says are poorly funded state-run schools. The group has begun auditing schools across the country, but authorities in the western state of Rajasthan, governed by Prime Minister Modi's party, have issued an order barring unauthorized visitors from school premises and banning live streaming from inside them. Now, Punya is in New Delhi.
3: The cockroach movement has taken its entire movement to the grassroots by carrying out an audit of all state-run schools. They want to expose, they say, how poorly funded these schools are and how millions of children lack access to even basic amenities like clean toilets, electricity or even teaching staff. But they allege that Mr. Modi's party is trying to prevent them from putting a spotlight on this issue in the state of Rajasthan. That region is ruled by Mr. Modi's party, and the government there has now issued an order prohibiting the unauthorized entry of outsiders. It says live streaming of school premises is also not allowed.
1: Thanks, Nan. Now, just out of interest, what part of India is mainly affected at this stage?
3: It's happening in the eastern Indian state of Jharkhand. It's one of India's poorest regions, and there for 3 weeks, thousands of students have been camped out in the capital city of Ranchi. Many have been on a hunger strike. The protests started after two exams for state government jobs saw alleged irregularities, including reported leaks. Now, the state government there, ruled by an alliance of parties opposed to Prime Minister Narendra Modi, have held multiple talks with protesters. And while most demand demands have been accepted. They are yet to accept the demand to allow a federal police team to probe these alleged irregularities.
1: Naya Punya there, Air News correspondent in New Delhi. Now to the Middle East, and Iran says

0: can be done to help prevent this kind of misinformation, as well as people smuggling abusing social media. Henna Virkkunen says that both platforms have agreed to ramp up enforcement against human trafficking and disinformation. She also says that the EU is monitoring with these tech platforms what can be done to do more going forward.
1: Now, finally, a US appeals court has ruled that publicly available evidence doesn't support the Pentagon's decision to blacklist the Chinese drone manufacturer DJI as a national security threat. The Defense Department placed DJI on its restricted list several years ago, saying the company posed a risk to national security, a designation the firm has fought to overturn. Mitch McCann in New York says DJI maintains the Pentagon's conclusion was wrong.
2: DJI has always contested that. It has said that that designation from the Pentagon by the government in the US was unlawful, it was misguided, and they say it's resulted in having lost business deals, been stigmatized as a national security threat, and they say that it's been banned from contracting with multiple federal government agencies. Of course, that would hurt its business. Now, an appeals court has ruled that public evidence, or what it calls an unclassified record, did not support the Defense Department's conclusion that the DJI contributes or is a threat to national security, and it says classified information should also be considered.
1: And that is our take on The World Today.
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6: The temperature in Booner is 21 degrees, so we're a little higher than expected. It'll go over to a 8 degree minimum overnight, a little bit of cloud and cool for the rest of the day.
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0: 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Down in the Victorian regions and South Australia, they're getting quite a bit of rain. So just as a little bit of a come this way to Queensland, I've chosen a couple of rain songs. Slim Dusty first with When the Rain Comes Tumbling Down in July.
1: Thank you very much, everyone. Back in those days, back in 43, it was don't call us, we'll call you. So I did for about five years, I tormented them. And then in 1946, I got the chance to come back for another audition, and I was accepted this time on that fabulous old Regal Xenophone label. And back in those days, every song had to contain a yodel. I put this particular song down a bit over 45 years ago now, and I put it straight down without a yodel. And the supreme command of the man in charge said, you have to do it again. There's no yodel. So I made one up on the spot. I've never done that yodel since. It was so terrible. So after 45 years, here it is once again. The old rain tumbles down in July.

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0: other girl. Uh-huh. 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
1: Righto, I've had a request. I love it when I get a request. Thanks, Chook. This one's for John at Saddler's Crossing, and it's Slim Dusty's song, Sweeney.
2: Thank you very much indeed, everyone. On stage now, of course, you can see Joy McKean and Barry Thornton. It's Barry Thornton on my right. But Barry's a very well-known guitarist right round Australia. He's known all over the country. He's played before the Prince of Wales, the Duke of Gloucester, and many other leading hotels, believe you me. And Joy does a lot of work on stage, does a lot of work backstage.

stage as well, which is very important, believe you me, and she keeps most of us in order most of the time. In the cold weather, though, she does a lot of knitting for me, and only a couple of weeks back we had a cold spell, and she was driving the car and knitting at the same time. Pearl one, pearl two, and knockdown three. Terrible. And right now I'd like to mix them up just a little bit, do a few old ones and do a few new songs. Firstly, I'd like to do one, and the words written by the old master himself, the late and great Henry Lawson. And I set these words to music, and it's the story that he called Sweeney.

All birthdays and anniversary calls will be done once a day at 7:30 during the breakfast shows. When your birthday and anniversary message is read out, it will be included in the weekly draw each Friday morning. So phone 5463 1228 to register your birthday and anniversary call.

Creedence Clearwater Revival with Who Will Stop the Rain. Although I don't know that anybody in Queensland, at least in the southeast region, wants that to happen just yet. A couple more songs in the rain cloud area. Blue Eyes, Crying in the Rain, UB40.

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Alison Durbin there. So it's definitely a long time since I've heard the beautiful tones. It's that time of the morning. Well, it's 10 to 12. And Diana Peters is here behind me getting ready to go into the next afternoon. I will see you next Wednesday. You all have a most wonderful day. And hopefully we do get some of this rain before the weekend. And we will go to some music. We've got Don't Forget to Remember Me. Ha ha.

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1: Hello there, I'm Sean Bindley. The Commonwealth will now match the New South Wales Government's funding for the rebuild of the Great Western Highway at Victoria Pass. The investment brings the total funding for the project to $200 million. Federal Transport Minister Catherine King says an additional lane will be in place when the road reopens in the second quarter of 2027.
2: Also build it back better with an eastbound passing lane, which is the climbing side of the bridge, and that will allow some of those slower trucks to be over into the far left lane and people to be able to pass them.
1: The first penalties for the Sydney Swans are expected to be announced today. Eddie Summerfield reports.
3: The Swans board met in Sydney last night after agreeing on initial sanctions and penalties. In a statement, the club says players involved are in serious breach of expected club behaviour and standards. The club has interviewed all players involved in the incident at the Pullman Hotel in the early hours of Monday morning. At the centre of the scandal, Isaac Heaney, Chad Warner, James Jordan and Riley Bias. These penalties will be separate to the outcome of the ongoing police investigation.
1: An investigation has been launched following the death of a man in southeast Queensland in Logan. Lachlan Gray has the details.
4: Emergency responders were called to a home in Beenleigh around 4:45 yesterday afternoon to reports a man had sustained multiple stab wounds. CPR was commenced, however, the 66-year-old was declared deceased a short time later. A man in his 40s also sustained an injury to his arm and was taken to hospital stable. A crime scene has been established. A man and a woman are speaking with police. Lachlan Gray reporting.
1: And a homicide investigation has been launched after a deadly stabbing in Sydney's inner suburbs. Dusty Fitzpatrick has more.
5: Police were called to a unit at Waterloo after receiving reports of an assault. A man in his 30s was found inside the Pitt Street property with stab wounds. He was treated by paramedics before being taken to hospital where he later died. A woman was also inside at the time. She suffered minor injuries. A crime scene's in place with a homicide squad assisting local detectives. Dusty Fitzpatrick, Sydney.
1: Mushroom murderer Erin Patterson is launching her appeal today. The 51-year-old claims she didn't receive a fair trial, citing problems with evidence and the actions of the prosecution. Criminal lawyer Ruth Parker says the prosecution is also appealing her 33-year non-parole period.
6: And the judge came to that decision because he found that it's likely that she will spend a lot of her sentence, at least the next few years, in solitary confinement conditions. But the prosecution is saying, regardless of that, these are just too serious crimes to be afforded a non-parole period.
1: And as local footy clubs end a final season, Sports Medicine Australia is warning against compromising on concussion safety protocols. Chief Executive Jamie Crane says concussion can cause long-term health issues.
7: Although there's greater pressure to play and, you know, maybe even win a final, it shouldn't come at the expense of brain health or any injury for that matter. And there's always a temptation that when the stakes are a bit higher to try and ignore injury.
1: This is Air News. Former Test great Mark Waugh believes Test selectors may not be done with making changes to the Test 11. Jake Weatherald has been axed for the second Test against Bangladesh and Mackay, replaced by Matt Renshaw. Waugh says Manus Labuschagne could be next on the chopping block.
8: He needs runs. If he gets runs there, he'll go to South Africa. If he doesn't, then once again the selectors will be thinking about moving someone else into that number three spot.
1: In rugby league, the Warriors are questioning calls for them to shift the home final to the larger capacity Eden Park. With New Zealand gripped by WAS fever, there are fears thousands of fans will be locked out if the NRL schedules a final at Go Media Stadium. But Warriors CEO Cameron George says a venue change doesn't add up.
9: It means the world to us, Go Media Stadium. So it's not like, you know, Melbourne get asked, you know, the MCG or that other undercover stadium that holds double the capacity.
1: Penrith halfback Nathan Cleary is in no hurry to extend his contract at the Panthers. The club's most prized asset is off contract for 2028 and free to negotiate with rival clubs from November. He says he's more focused on turning the club's form around after five losses in their past eight games.
10: Obviously, we're in a pretty important part of the season at the moment, so I want to get back on track and get a win tomorrow night. That's my main focus, and the rest of that stuff will take care of itself.
1: The Panthers take on the Storm in Melbourne tomorrow night. In AFL, Collingwood will be without Isaac Quaynor for Friday night's clash with Brisbane with a minor glute injury. Australian Independent Radio News.
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12: And the weather for Wednesday, and it is the 19th of August, and today, decreasing clouds, and it should be cool, 9 to 21. Tomorrow, mostly sunny and cool, 8 to 21. Friday, mostly sunny and mild, 10 to 24. Saturday, morning clouds and mild, 11 to 24. Sunday, mostly sunny and mild, 11 to 25. Monday, mostly sunny and mild, 11 to 26. And on Tuesday, showers late in the afternoon, and it should be cloudy and warm, 11 to 28.

Good afternoon, everyone. This is RIM FM 100.1 on your dial, and this is the voice of the Fassifin and beyond. You're listening to the very best of Country Mixed. I'm Diana Peters, and I'm offering some of the best country music around. And first up, you heard Winter Winds with Ray Bradley, and of course, our late and great Slim Dusty. And of course, I'd like to say hi to all the people who are streaming from near and far, and I hope everyone's had a lovely week since I've been here. Had a lovely weekend on there, and I went to get the music, so went out a really good day. Anyway, I've got plenty of songs to play, so this is Merv Page's song that he's asked me to play. Tom Maxwell, One Lifetime is Not Enough, and I agree with that one. And hi to Jake and Kathy from Grantchester. I've got Boxcar Willie with the old Iron Trail, and then I've got Doris Rucker with Wagon Wheel.

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Now I've got a song for Dorothy Pittman from Thornton. Comes from Celeste Butler, and this is the Urban Bushwoman. And now I've got a songs for the girls from Woodend, and this is their choice, Bernadette, the old Dungaran van, and that's the old Dungaran van oak, and that's Daniel O'Donnell. And for Anne, I have got Derek Ryan with God's Plan, and in memory of their sister Murray, I've got Daniel O'Donnell with I Need You.

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And I've got a couple of songs for Graham and Joan from Brassel, and it's off your list, Isla Grant, Come On In, and Mick Flavin with Cotton Jenny. And then I've got a song for Tom from Mudapelli, Mick Flavin, who will pray for me.

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I've got a couple of songs for Heather and Selwyn here in town, and the first one, Tim Gregg and Kimberly Barker, Barber with Send a Message to My Heart. And then I have got David Frizzell with The Truck Driver's Blues.

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1: Hello there, I'm Sean Bindley. The Commonwealth will now match the New South Wales Government's funding for the rebuild of the Great Western Highway of Victoria Pass. The investment brings the total funding for the project to $200 million. Federal Transport Minister Catherine King says an additional lane will be in place when the road reopens in the second quarter of 2027.
2: Also build it back better with an eastbound passing lane, which is the climbing side of the bridge, and that will allow some of those slower trucks to be over into the far left lane and people to be able to pass them.
1: The first penalties for the Sydney Swans are expected to be announced today. Eddie Summerfield reports.
3: The Swans board met in Sydney last night after agreeing on initial sanctions and penalties. In a statement, the club says players involved are in serious breach of expected club behaviour and standards. The club has interviewed all players involved in the incident at the Pullman Hotel in the early hours of Monday morning. At the centre of the scandal, Isaac Heaney, Chad Warner, James Jordan and Riley Bias. These penalties will be separate to the outcome of the ongoing police investigation.
1: An investigation has been launched following the death of a man in southeast Queensland in Logan. Lachlan Gray has the details.
4: Emergency responders were called to a home in Beenleigh around 4:45 yesterday afternoon to reports a man had sustained multiple stab wounds. CPR was commenced, however, the 66-year-old was declared deceased a short time later. A man in his 40s also sustained an injury to his arm and was taken to hospital stable. A crime scene has been established. A man and a woman are speaking with police. Lachlan Gray reporting.
1: And a homicide investigation has been launched after a deadly stabbing in Sydney's inner suburbs. Dusty Fitzpatrick has more.
5: Police were called to a unit at Waterloo after receiving reports of an assault. A man in his 30s was found inside the Pitt Street property with stab wounds. He was treated by paramedics before being taken to hospital where he later died. A woman was also inside at the time. She suffered minor injuries. A crime scene's in place with a homicide squad assisting local detectives. Dusty Fitzpatrick, Sydney.
1: Mushroom murderer Erin Patterson is launching her appeal today. The 51-year-old claims she didn't receive a fair trial, citing problems with evidence and the actions of the prosecution. Criminal lawyer Ruth Parker says the prosecution is also appealing her 33-year non-parole period.
6: And the judge came to that decision because he found that it's likely that she will spend a lot of her sentence, at least the next few years, in solitary confinement conditions. But the prosecution is saying, regardless of that, these are just too serious crimes to be afforded a non-parole period.
1: And as local footy clubs enter final season, Sports Medicine Australia is warning against compromising on concussion safety protocols. Chief Executive Jamie Crane says concussion can cause long-term health issues.
7: Although there's greater pressure to play and, you know, maybe even win a final, it shouldn't come at the expense of brain health or any injury for that matter. And there's always a temptation that when the stakes are a bit higher to try and ignore injury.
1: This is Air News. Former Test great Mark Waugh believes Test selectors may not be done with making changes to the Test 11. Jake Weatherald has been axed for the second Test against Bangladesh and Mackay, replaced by Matt Renshaw. Waugh says Manus Labuschagne could be next on the chopping block.
8: He needs runs. If he gets runs there, he'll go to South Africa. If he doesn't, then once again the selectors will be thinking about moving someone else into that number three spot.
1: In rugby league, the Warriors are questioning calls for them to shift the home final to the larger capacity Eden Park. With New Zealand gripped by WAS fever, there are fears thousands of fans will be locked out if the NRL schedules a final at Go Media Stadium. But Warriors CEO Cameron George says a venue change doesn't add up.
9: It means the world to us, Go Media Stadium, so it's not like, you know, Melbourne get asked, you know, the MCG or that other undercover stadium that holds double the capacity.
1: Penrith halfback Nathan Cleary is in no hurry to extend his contract at the Panthers. The club's most prized asset is off contract for 2028 and free to negotiate with rival clubs from November. He says he's more focused on turning the club's form around after five losses in their past eight games.
10: Obviously, we're in a pretty important part of the season at the moment, so I want to get back on track and get a win tomorrow night. That's my main focus, and the rest of that stuff will take care of itself.
1: Panthers take on the Storm in Melbourne tomorrow night. In AFL, Collingwood will be without Isaac Quaynor for Friday night's clash with Brisbane with a minor glute injury. Australian Independent Radio News.
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12: And the weather for Wednesday, the 19th of August, and today, decreasing clouds, and it should be cool, 9 to 21. Tomorrow, mostly sunny and cool, 8 to 21. Friday, mostly sunny and mild, 10 to 24. Saturday, morning clouds and mild, 11 to 24. And Sunday, mostly sunny and mild, 11 to 25. 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We'll go back to the tragedy of Burke and Wills with Johnny Greenwood, and then I've got a song for Gloria from your manto, Elvis Presley, with My Crazy Little Heart.

Yeah, I've got a song for Roy Johnson, and he's streaming from Armidale. And this is Ken Lindsay with Victoria, The Place to Be. And hi to Rod from Cedar Vale. I have got Trent Holder with the cattleman from the High Plains. And then I've got Charmaine from Laidley and Johnny Cash with the Hobo Song.

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Now I've got a couple of songs for Laurie and Joy here in town. Tribute to a writer, Ernie Constance, and that's Lex Kay. 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

0: I've got a couple of songs for Pam and Graham from Phrased of You, and it's Ollie Austin, 59 and Holding, and Cheating Is. And then I have got a couple of songs for George and Robin, and they're streaming from Camden, and Peter Salata with Don't Shake My Tree, Jamie Davis with Australian Calling.
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1: And I've got a song for Yvonne here in town, Patty Page with the Tennessee Waltz. And hi to Ken and Carolyn in Ipswich. I've got Neil Buttsworth, and this is Tell Me That You Love Me, and Dan Manning with The Hammer Going Down.

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Robin Freiberg will present 3 hours of middle-of-the-road country, some old, some new, bluegrass and instrumentals. 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
1: Mark Bransfield. The government's bill to curb spending on the NDIS will today clear its final parliamentary hurdle. Federal politics reporter Nelson Scott.
2: The Albanese government's bill to rein in the ballooning National Disability Insurance Scheme passed through the Senate overnight and will today clear the lower house. It follows a deal struck between Labor and the Coalition to cut $37 billion from the NDIS over 4 years and remove around 240,000 participants. Health Minister Mark Butler says the changes will bring the program back to its original purpose.
3: Something was going to have to give at some stage unless the scheme was put back on track.
2: But Greens Senator David Shoebridge claims hundreds of thousands of disabled Australians will be left without support.
4: There'll be families who are living with these consequences for years.
2: Labor's reforms to restrict gambling advertising and inducements will also become law this week. Nelson Scott, Canberra.
1: The alleged sexual assault victim at the centre of a probe involving the Sydney Swans has spoken with police. Alex Riddell has the latest.
5: The woman at the centre of the sexual assault investigation has officially spoken with police. A source familiar with the investigation has told The Age the woman attended a Melbourne City Police station yesterday afternoon. It's understood she provided a written complaint about what unfolded at the Pullman Hotel in East Melbourne in the early hours of Monday morning. It comes as the Sydney Swans have today announced players Riley Bice, Nick Blakey, Isaac Heaney, James Jordan and Chad Warner will not be considered for selection for the remainder of the 2026 season for breaking team rules. The police investigation into the sexual assault allegation continues. None of the players have been formally interviewed by police. Alex Riddell, Melbourne.
1: Tasmania's bird flu tally has risen to 11. Pulse Tasmania reports a crested tern at Rocky Cape has tested positive for the H5 strain. All 11 confirmed cases have been found along the state's northwest coast or on King Island. An additional $100 million is being contributed to the rebuilding of the Great Western Highway at Victoria Pass in New South Wales. Sean Bindley reports.
6: The Commonwealth will allocate $100 million to match the state spending on the project, allowing for an additional lane to be put in place. New South Wales Roads Minister Jenny Aitchison says the complex project is expected to be completed by the second quarter of next year.
7: More than 150 workers mobilised now and inducted onto the site. There's about 40 there each day at the moment. As we get into the major piling and they start those 24-hour rotating shifts, that will really ramp up. Things are going quite well.
1: Overseas now, and the UK is standing firm on British support for Ukraine in the face of a fresh warning from Moscow. Russia has warned of consequences after accusing the UK of deliberately escalating the crisis following confirmation British-made drones have been used in recent Ukrainian strikes. Prime Minister Andy Burnham says they're committed to providing support so Ukraine can defend itself.
8: And that's been the British position all the way through this conflict by previous prime ministers. It remains the case with me. We are not fair weather friends. We will be there in Ukraine's hour of need. And that won't change.
1: Checking the Aussie share market, the All Ords is trading down 27 points at 92.46. One Australian dollar is buying 70.07 US cents. This is Air National News. As we heard earlier, the five Sydney Swans players involved in the Melbourne hotel incident have been stood down for the rest of the season. Mike Pearsall has more.
9: As Victoria Police continue their investigation into an allegation of sexual assault at a Melbourne hotel, the Swans have handed down their own sanctions. Isaac Heaney, Nick Blakey, Chad Warner, James Jordan and Riley Bice were each interviewed by the club after returning to Sydney and judged to have seriously breached behavioural standards. As a result, they will not be considered for selection for the rest of the season, which includes Sunday's home game against North Melbourne and at least two finals games. The club says the AFL is supportive of the decision and has been made independent of the police investigation. Mike Pearsall, Sydney.
1: Turning to NRL, and Sydney Roosters players insist they love being on the receiving end of a Sam Walker spray. The star halfback has found his voice this season, letting teammates know if they haven't done their job. Winger Billy Smith says Walker's a big reason the Roosters sit on top of the ladder.
10: He's really put his mark on the team this year, I feel. He's confident in the way he's playing our footy. He's really confident in the way he wants us to play our footy. He's passionate and he'll give you a spray if you feel like you deserve it.
1: And in tennis, Aussie duo Alexi Popyrin and Taylor Preston have received wildcard entries into the US Open main draw. The Grand Slam tournament begins at Flushing Meadows on August 30. Australian Independent Radio News.
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12: And the weather for Wednesday, the 19th of August, and today, decreasing clouds and it should be cool, 9 to 21. Tomorrow, mostly sunny and cool, 8 to 21. Friday, mostly sunny and mild, 10 to 24. Saturday, morning clouds and mild, 11 to 24. And Sunday, mostly sunny and mild, 11 to 25. And it's 7 minutes past 2 o'clock on RIM FM 100.1. And the phone number, 54631228. I've got a couple of songs for John and June Willett just down the road. And it's off your list, John Williamson, the old budgie song, and Willie Nelson with Yesterday's Wine. And then I've got a song for Des Rackley from Rosewood. And that one comes from Cole Edmonds, and this is Now I'm Easy. And then for Eddie over in Calbar, I've got Boris Bajuk, and this is You Can Never Go Back.

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The veterinary surgeon saw me coming, but I had to keep my feathered friend alive. He was shaking on his perch, the kids were crying, the family gathered round his little cage. I said, I think it's time we got a new one. That's when the family went into a rage. Oh, the waiting room ponged like a rat house, with heartworms and lungworms and lice. And a Persian had her eye on the shoebox. Oh, I suppose you thought our budgie might be nice. Well, the bird shit on the veterinary surgeon. I heard him say, the dirty little chick. Guess he wondered why I didn't use

Well, it cost me $30 to fix my budgie, when the little blighter only cost me $5. And the bludger wakes me early in the morning, it's got me puzzled how he survives. One night I'll feed him to the tomcat, instead of worrying about him when we go away. No one wants to feed a shitty

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And I've got a couple of trucking songs for Elsa and Luke from way up the border. First one is Lorry Driver with The Rhythm of the Road, and Nev Nichols with When the Big Rigs Roll. And then hi to John and Lindsay and Dawn from Saddler's Crossing. I have got 16 Drovers of the Plains, so that's Barry Gladsby. And then the Gibsons with Doin' Not Dreamin'.

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1: Got a couple for Sandy and Jenny from way up the border. And the first one is Hank England with Truck Driving Buddy, Merle Haggard with the Truck Driver's Blues. And hi to Bernie and Joan. I've got a couple of songs, and the first one comes from Terry Gordon, and this is Dance With Me, and Laura Downing with Hope.
2: Got a little story that I want to tell about a gear jammer buddy that I know real well. For many years he made his run with me. A ladies' man, well, he's been called. Kept the girls' names wrote on the trucker's log. My truck driving buddy was living the heck out of me. Making a run through Tennessee, I realized he wasn't following me. 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There set his rig at Sam's truck stop. He was making love to a chick called Doc. 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

Now I've got a song for Bob Weir from Ebenezer, comes from Tom McIver, Shooting Up on Rodeo, and Hi to Barry over in Laidley. I have got John McCullen with the One Last Droving Trip, and then Hi to Cyril Muller from Arachula, Jamie Davis with Can't Take the Country from the Boy.

tip. Clary, let's go back on one more droving trip. We'll camp beneath the stars and roll our swags out on the ground. And together we'll ride night watch at the camp at Brunette Downs. Let's buy the boys a William shirt and a brand new SCOBY whip. Clary, take me back on one more droving trip. Let me see the Wave Hill bullocks as they're walking slowly by. Watch them coming up the jump.

Mary, please let's do just one more droving trip. As she stirred to find the shadows reaching out their darkened beams, there was silence in the garden. She awakened from her dream, and alone she'll face tomorrow and somehow come to grips. Clary took her out

All birthdays and anniversary calls will be done once a day at 7:30 during the breakfast shows. When your birthday and anniversary message is read out, it will be included in the weekly draw each Friday morning. So phone 5463 1228 to register your birthday and anniversary call.

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1: Dransfield, Australia's Financial Crimes Agency, has referred hundreds of mortgage brokers, lawyers and accountants to authorities following a mortgage fraud investigation. Lee Harrison reports.
2: Operation Claw uncovered widespread potential mortgage fraud worth billions, where buyers used fake documents and shell companies to buy Australian real estate. The suspected fraud spans at least $4 billion across major banks, prompting AUSTRAC to investigate those who facilitated the scheme. The financial regulator is now ordering 143 lenders to overhaul their controls. Lee Harrison, Air News.
1: The federal opposition is hoping new supports will be ready in time for people transitioning off the NDIS. The government and the coalition have agreed to remove around 240,000 participants from the disability scheme. State-based programs for children and teenagers with lower needs are expected to be fully rolled out by 2028. Nationals MP Anne Webster says these systems need to work for the kids and their parents.
3: The framework of Thriving Kids, I think, is good. We'll see how it's actually implemented and whether it will meet the need that parents are seeking. It's a lonely road for parents to try and manage children who don't fit the square peg round hole thing.
1: The Sydney Swans say they're embarrassed and ashamed by the actions of their players at the centre of a Melbourne hotel scandal. The five have been stood down for the rest of the season. CEO Matthew Pavlich says it's for breaching club standards separate from the alleged sexual assault of a woman, which is still under investigation.
4: It was staying out late, it was drinking, it was continuing to continue their night, it was bringing women back to the hotel. It was a long way short of what we expect of our players, and we're holding them to a really high standard, but they were well short of anywhere near that standard.
1: The woman at the centre of the sexual assault allegations is believed to have made a formal statement to police. Two people will front court today charged with the murder of a man south of Brisbane. Police allege the 66-year-old was stabbed multiple times by a woman during a group altercation in Beenleigh. Following investigations, a 43-year-old woman and a 47-year-old man have been charged with offences including murder. It's understood all parties were known to each other. Overseas now, and opening statements have been delivered in a landmark US trial accusing Meta of deliberately designing Facebook and Instagram in ways that harm children and teenagers, a claim it denies. States have brought the case before a federal judge in Oakland, California. Air News' Iris Spitzer reports from Oakland.
5: This consortium of US states has accused Meta of deliberately designing its platforms, Facebook and Instagram, in ways that are harmful to children and teenagers, and making those design choices despite knowing about the harms that their products would cause to those people. So we've seen kind of a groundswell of legal activity over the past couple years.
1: This is Air National News. Melbourne Storm will have skipper Harry Grant back on deck for tomorrow night's all-important NRL clash with Penrith. Sarah Patterson reports.
6: Grant returns from a hamstring injury as the Storm hosts the Panthers at Amy Park, along with centre Jack Howarth, who's now recovered from a shoulder issue. Alec McDonald is back from concussion and joins the interchange. After maintaining top spot on the NRL ladder since round four, the Panthers finally relinquished their grip last weekend and will be out to bounce back against the Storm tomorrow. They'll be bolstered by the inclusion of young gun Casey McLean, who returns from a hand injury to take over in the centres. Sarah Patterson, S Sport.
1: In AFL, as we heard earlier, the five Sydney Swans players involved in a Melbourne hotel incident have been stood down for the rest of the season. Meantime, Jeremy Howe and Steele Sidebottom are in line to return for Collingwood against Brisbane on Friday night. Braden Maynard will wait another week to get his knee right before returning. Coach Craig McRae is tight-lipped on if any other stars will be rested.
7: We'll learn some good lessons. No one's had this in the history of a game, in this format anyway. So we'll learn some lessons along the way. I think there's no perfect answer to it. You know, will we rest five players? Will we be judged on that? We don't rest five players, will we be judged on that? No, that's a perfect answer.
1: And the Kookaburras have beaten Spain 1-0 at the Men's Hockey World Cup. Australian Independent Radio News.
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9: And the weather for Wednesday, the 19th of August. Decreasing clouds and it should be cool. 9 to 21. Tomorrow, mostly sunny and cool, 8 to 21. Friday, mostly sunny and mild, 10 to 24. Saturday, morning clouds and it should be mild, 11 to 24. And for Sunday, mostly sunny and mild, 11 to 25. And the time is 6.5 minutes past 3 on RIM FM 100.1. And the phone number, 54631228. I've got a couple of songs for Marg and Kerry Ruck here in town. Dolly Parton and Porter Wagoner, Tomorrow is Forever. And Marvin and Vanel Morrow, Three Little Words. And Haida Irma from Gatton. I have got Gene Stafford, Beyond the Great Divide.

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Now I've got a couple of songs for Des and Enid Smith from Chua. First one comes from Kenny Roberts, and this is The Singing River, Wilf Carter in 1940, My Missouri Valley Moon. And then I have got a song for Shirley, and it comes from Loretta Lynn, and this is The Coal Miner's Daughter.

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And I've got a song for Smokey from Marburg. And the first, and it is, comes from Peter Dennehy. And this is Opening Gates for Dad. And then I've got one for Gary from Arachula. And this is Ricky Van Shelton with Swimming Upstream. And then I've got a couple for Dylan Ian from Ipswich. And the first one is Ernie Constance, Where the Snowy Mountains Rise and the Drifters Save the Last Dance for Me.

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got a couple of songs. Well, there's the Barry and Rich Leg from Ipswich, and Tex Morton, the Travelling Showman, and Frank Ifield with There's a Love Knot in My Lariat, and then hi to Shane Muller just up the road. I have got Pete Dennehy, and The Last Time I Saw Slim.

The showman gone is his tent. See how the dust eddies dance down the highway. Early the sparrow that saw where he went. Free as the hawk as it circles the ranges, changing the course of his life on a whim, tossing a coin at the fork in the

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I'm sorry for him as he follows the sun. Oh, pity the wife of the traveling showman, while he hunts and fishes and plays for the putt. She has to wear all those heavy big diamonds. 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

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Early in life, they will pass graduation, for never a showman's kid yet was a fool. See their professor, the old master showman, teaching his grandson to tie a true hitch. Bribes tiny toddlers to tumble in sawdust. Clowns adore ice cream and grandpa is rich. How kindly his welcome to campfire and banjo. Welcome the birds to his caravan door. Tending no garden, his view ever changing. Only a fool would be asking for more. Just say there's no gold at the end of the rainbow. Tell him a rolling stone gathers no muss. A wink and a smile and those merry eyes twinkle. Muss I would grow should I work for a bus. Oh, how I envy the showman his treasures. Far from the city's oppressions and schemes. Did he but know it? He's rich beyond measure, for he has wealth beyond his wildest dreams. Yes, how I envy the traveling showman. His mind is as big as the wide land he roams. Thinks like a king, has the heart of a gypsy, and the whole of this wonderful country's his home. How many memories, how many milestones, how many campfires, which one was which? How many times has he wakened from dreaming? How many times has the showman been rich? So marry your showman, your handsome young showman. I'm sure you'll make him an excellent wife. You'll reign like a queen in your own little circle and roam like a gypsy the rest of your life. Oh, pity the showman, the poor traveling

All birthdays and anniversary calls will be done once a day at 7:30 during the breakfast shows. When your birthday and anniversary message is read out, it will be included in the weekly draw each Friday morning. So phone 5463 1228 to register your birthday and anniversary call.

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1: Unions are pushing for the standard rental lease in Australia to be doubled to 2 years. It's one of several proposals in the ACTU's new housing plan to be handed to the federal government today. President Michelle O'Neill says increasing the minimum lease time would provide greater housing security.
2: Well, around the country at the moment, minimum rental periods vary between 6 months and 1 year. Often people are forced to move frequently as soon as their lease is up. That causes stress, it also causes cost.
1: Australia and Thailand have committed to boosting cooperation across trade, law enforcement and defence. The Prime Minister's held high-level talks with his Thai counterpart in Canberra. The two leaders pledged to work together more closely to tackle human trafficking, drug smuggling and scam networks. Prime Minister Anthony Albanese says their relationship can help make the region safer.
3: Today we undertake to expand on decades of work between our countries by committing law enforcement agencies to strengthen operational cooperation to disrupt increasingly sophisticated global criminal networks.
1: Police are probing whether a tenancy dispute sparked a fatal stabbing south of Brisbane. A 66-year-old man suffered multiple stab wounds following an altercation with two people yesterday afternoon in Beenleigh. A man and woman, both in their 40s, have been charged with murder. Detective Inspector Ian Galpin says investigations indicate the 66-year-old man had been locked out of his home.
4: He forced entry. At that point in time, police will allege he was assaulted by both persons. There were neighbours out consulting one another last night on what was obviously the loss of a well-liked and respected neighbour.
1: WA's police commissioner says he felt it was his duty to apologise to a Perth mother whose daughter's death was wrongly ruled as a suicide. 24-year-old Amy Wensley died from a gunshot wound to the head at her Serpentine home in 2014. Commissioner Cole Blanch says if it occurred today, a forensics team at a full crime scene would be established.
5: The family needed to know that we understood how we contributed to their grief. Losing a child in any circumstance is so challenging, it's so difficult. And grief never goes away, but to know that police contributed to that grief because of our failings, you know, that breaks my heart as well.
1: Police are offering $1 million reward for information leading to the identification and conviction of persons responsible for Amy's death. Casino giants Crown and The Star have each been fined by the regulator for allowing a 16-year-old boy to enter their Sydney venues on multiple occasions. Crown has been ordered to pay $1.75 million after the teenager was able to attain silver membership status at the casino. The Star has been fined $500,000. And in overseas news, former Pakistan Prime Minister Imran Khan has been moved from jail to a hospital over health concerns. The cricketer-turned-politician has been in jail for 3 years, convicted in a string of cases he claims were politically motivated. This is AIR National News. Sydney Swans officials are apologising to fans as they suspend five players over their off-field behaviour during a Melbourne hotel incident. Isaac Heaney, Nick Blakey, Chad Warner, James Jordan and Riley Bice won't be eligible for selection for the rest of the season. Club chairman Andrew Pridham says they've acted quickly to address the matter, which has effectively torpedoed their season.
6: I want to offer an apology, a sincere apology to the community, to our many, many fans. Our corporate partners have been amazingly supportive of us, understanding that we are attempting to deal with this matter as quickly as we can, as honestly as we can, given the constraints of the police inquiry.
1: The Dolphins will play in the NRL Finals Series this year for the first time since entering the league in 2023. The Queensland side currently sits fourth on the ladder as they head into home round match against the Eels. Prop Thomas Flegler says it is a big milestone for the club.
7: We've done a lot of things we haven't done in the past years. Obviously, only being a new club, you know, we've won consecutive games in a row and, you know, we've also had some ups and downs. We've had some big losses, some big wins and, you know, just to have a bit of resilience there.
1: And Adam Scott has signed on for the Australian Summer of Golf once again. He'll play at the PGA Championship at the Lakes Golf Club in November before heading to Melbourne for the Australian Open. Australian Independent Radio News. ¶¶
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9: And the weather for tomorrow, the 20th of August, and should be mostly sunny and cool, 8 to 21. Friday, mostly sunny and mild, 10 to 24. Saturday, morning clouds and mild, 11 to 24. Sunday, mostly sunny and mild, 11 to 25. Monday, mostly sunny and mild, 11 to 26. And on Tuesday, showers late in the afternoon, should be cloudy and warm, 11 to 28. 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And the phone number, 54631228. We'll go back to Frankie Ifield with There's a Love Night in My Lariat and Pete Danahy with The Last Time I Saw Slim.

I got a couple of songs for John and Janet Hancock from Laidley, Don Williams and Emmy Lou Harris with If I Needed You, Ali Mills and Roger Knox with Arif, You're a Pearl. And then I have got a song for Ian Bond from Moogra, comes from Brian Young, Homemade Didgeridoo.

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Roomy hummy didgeridoo. 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Play me didgeridoo. 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

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That's at the Kalbar Baptist Church, 10 Edward Street in Kalbar. And contact, you can contact Olive Nindoff, 54637262, or else Roz Jenkinson, 043943-0955. And it is on tomorrow, the 20th of August. Now I'm going to play a couple of songs for Will and Thel from Kalbar off their list. Owen Mack with Play Me the Waltz of the Angels, and Brian Letton with There's Work to Be Done.

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1: Now I'm going to play a couple of songs for Chuck, and he'd like to play one for John and Lindsay and Dawn from Saddler's Crossing. So he asked me for Slim Jones. So the first one is 40 Years of Country, and the other one is If I Could Sing a Country Song. And then I've got Gene Autry and Frankie Marvin, 1936, The Old Grey Mare, and Ted Fletcher in 1937, Meet Me Tonight in the Cow Yard. I'll start again. Meet Me Tonight in the Cowshed. 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
1: Horses come, horses go. Some are fast and some are slow. 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

0: Now I'm going to play Jim Reeves with Penny Candy, and then Billy Walker with the Lawmen and the Lawmen, and that's San Antonio Rose.
1: There's a little girl lives on our street. 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
1: And I'm afraid it's my time up this afternoon. I hope you have enjoyed my music. So until next Wednesday from 12 until 5, you stay safe, look after yourself, and like I always say, always be the best of friends. And it's bye for now.

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2: I'm Mark Dransfield. The federal government has welcomed the latest wages data despite a slowdown in the amount workers are getting paid. Wages grew 3.2% for the year to June. This is down slightly on the last reading taken in March. Public sector wages still outpace the private sector. Employment Minister Amanda Rishworth says the result is solid but admits there's more work to do.
3: This is not because wages have been too low, but inflation is still too high. Our government is focused on delivering wage increases for workers because we know it does help with the cost of living.
2: Meantime, the government's bill to curb spending on the NDIS is set to clear its final parliamentary hurdle. Federal politics reporter Nelson Scott.
4: The Albanese government's bill to rein in the ballooning National Disability Insurance Scheme passed through the Senate overnight and will today clear the lower house. It follows a deal struck between Labor and the Coalition to cut $37 billion from the NDIS over 4 years and remove around 240,000 participants. Health Minister Mark Butler says the changes will bring the program back to its original purpose.
5: Something was going to have to give at some stage unless the scheme was put back on track.
4: But Green Senator David Shoebridge claims hundreds of thousands of disabled Australians will be left without support.
6: There'll be families who are living with these consequences for years.
4: Labor's reforms to restrict gambling advertising and inducements will also become law this week. Nelson Scott, Canberra.
2: The alleged sexual assault victim at the centre of a probe involving the Sydney Swans has spoken with police. Alex Riddell has more.
7: The woman at the centre of the sexual assault investigation has officially spoken with police. A source familiar with the investigation has told The Age the woman attended a Melbourne City Police station yesterday afternoon. It's understood she provided a written complaint about what unfolded at the Pullman Hotel in East Melbourne in the early hours of Monday morning. It comes as the Sydney Swans have today announced players Riley Bice, Nick Blakey, Isaac Heaney, James Jordan and Chad Warner will not be considered for selection for the remainder of the 2026 season for breaking team rules. The police investigation into the sexual assault allegation continues. None of the players have been formally interviewed by police. Alex Riddell, Melbourne.
2: The South Australian government has issued a direction that will stop criminals who assault emergency workers from being released on home detention. It follows the early release of Raina Cruz, who scalped a pregnant police officer. Her release was at the discretion of the Corrections Department CEO. She's now back in custody. Commissioner Grant Stevens has welcomed the change.
8: If you assault or cause intentionally or recklessly cause harm to an emergency services worker, you won't be one of those people considered for home detention. We think this is exactly what should be in place.
2: Brisbane River jet ski riders are being targeted by police over dangerous behaviour. So far, six people have been charged with 23 offences, including public nuisance and damage to property. The operation was launched in response to increased reports of passengers and pedestrians being deliberately sprayed. And overseas, the British Prime Minister is standing firm on his support for Ukraine in the face of a fresh warning from Moscow. Russia's warned of consequences after accusing the UK of deliberately escalating the crisis following confirmation British-made drones had been used in recent Ukrainian strikes. This is AIR National News. First to NRL, and Tigers forward Alex Saifarth believes his side is a chance of upsetting the ladder leading Roosters on Sunday afternoon. They sit in 14th heading into the David and Goliath battle at Allianz Stadium, having lost their past eight games. Saifarth says if they can put in an 80-minute performance, they'll give themselves a chance.
9: I think if we all come with the mindset of competing hard and wanting to win, and it sort of can be anything. Rugby league is a funny game.
2: In AFL, Brisbane's top four hopes are on the line when they clash with Collingwood on Friday. Victory would all but secure a qualifying finals berth against either Fremantle or Sydney, but a loss could see them slip to fifth. Lions coach Chris Fagan says they'll be up for the contest.
10: Friday night at the MCG, Collingwood, it doesn't get any bigger, it'll be jam-packed. There's a fair bit for us to play for. We're acutely aware of that. Our games against Collingwood have, we've won and they've won over the past 3 or 4 years, so there's it's always a good contest.
2: And former Test cricketer Mark Waugh believes Test selectors may not be done yet with making changes to the Test 11. Jake Weatherald has been axed for the second Test against Bangladesh and Mackay, replaced by Matt Renshaw. Waugh says Marnus Labuschagne could be next on the chopping block. Australian Independent Radio News.

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1: Air Sports Radio, second edition. I'm Alan Baskin. The Sydney Swans say they're embarrassed and ashamed by the actions of their players at the centre of the Melbourne hotel scandal. The five, Isaac Heaney, Nick Blakey, Chad Warner, James Jordan and Riley Bice, have been stood down for the rest of the season. CEO Matthew Pavlich says it's for breaching club standards and is separate from the alleged sexual assault of a woman, which is still under police investigation.
2: It was staying out late, it was drinking, it was continuing to continue their night, it was bringing women back to the hotel. It was a long way short of what we expect of our players, and we're holding them to a really high standard, but they were well short of anywhere near that standard.
1: The alleged sexual assault victim at the centre of the probe involving the Swans has spoken to police. It's understood she provided a written complaint about what unfolded at the Pullman Hotel in East Melbourne in the early hours of Monday morning. The police investigation into the sexual assault allegation continues, and it's understood that at this stage none of the players have been formally interviewed by police. A supersized AFL gather round has been announced for 2027. Not only will there be an entire weekend of footy in South Australia, there'll be a players' parade as well. SA Premier Pete Malinauskas says next year's event is perfectly placed for interstate.

0: tight lipped on whether any other stars will be rested.
1: We'll learn some good lessons. No one's had this in the history of a game, in this format anyway. So we'll learn some lessons along the way. I think there's no perfect answer to it. You know, we rest five players, we'll be judged on that. We don't rest five players, we'll be judged on that. There's no perfect answer.
0: To NRL and Tigers forwards, Alex Seyfarth believes his side is a chance of upsetting the latter leading Roosters on Sunday afternoon. They sit in 14th, heading into the David and Goliath battle, having lost their past eight games. Seyfarth says if they can put in an 80-minute performance, they'll give themselves a chance.
2: I think if we all come with the mindset of competing hard and wanting to win, and it sort of can be anything. Rugby league is a funny game.
0: Melbourne Storm will have skipper Harry Grant back on deck for tomorrow night's all-important NRL clash with Penrith. Sarah Patterson has that story.
3: Grant returns from a hamstring injury as the Storm hosts the Panthers at Amy Park, along with centre Jack Howarth, who's now recovered from a shoulder issue. Alec McDonald is back from concussion and joins the interchange. After maintaining top spot on the NRL ladder since round four, the Panthers finally relinquished their grip last weekend and will be out to bounce back against the Storm tomorrow. They'll be bolstered by the inclusion of young gun Casey McLean, who returns from a hand injury to take over in the centres. Sarah Patterson, S Sport.
0: Former Test cricketer Mark Waugh believes Test selectors might not be done yet with making changes to the Test 11. Jake Weatherald has been axed for the second Test against Bangladesh in Mackay, replaced by Matt Renshaw. Waugh says Manus Labuschagne could be next on the chopping block.
4: He needs runs. If he gets runs there, he'll go to South Africa. If he doesn't, then once again the selectors will be thinking about moving someone else into that number three spot.
0: Tennis and more wildcard places have been allocated for the coming US Tennis Open. Air Sports' Paul Walsh has the details.
5: 46-year-old Venus Williams has been granted a wildcard into next week's US Open. The world number 611, who has failed to make it past the first round in her past five Grand Slam appearances, will earn a minimum of $120,000 for her trouble. Also receiving wild cards will be the Australian pair of Taylor Preston and Alexei Popyrin as part of a reciprocal agreement between Tennis Australia and the USTA. Meanwhile, Alex de Minaur and Chris O'Connell will be playing for a place in the quarterfinals in Cincinnati, with O'Connell scheduled to take on the number 6 seed Taylor Fritz, while the Demon will be up against the world number 18, Arthur Fields from France. Paul Walsh for Esport.
0: The Kookaburras have beaten Spain 1-0 at the Men's Hockey World Cup. This is Air Sports Australia.
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2: I'm Alan Baskin. Australia and Thailand have committed to boosting cooperation across trade, law enforcement and defence. The Prime Minister has held high-level talks with his Thai counterpart in Canberra. The two leaders pledged to work together more closely to tackle human trafficking, drug smuggling and scam networks. Anthony Albanese says their relationship can help make the region safer.
3: Today we undertake to expand on decades of work between our countries by committing law enforcement agencies to strengthen operational cooperation to disrupt increasingly sophisticated global criminal networks.
2: Sydney Swans bosses say suspended players are extremely remorseful for their actions at a Melbourne hotel on Sunday night. Isaac Heaney, Chad Warner, Nick Blakey, James Jordan and Riley Bice have been stood down for the rest of the AFL season. Swans executives have stressed their decision to penalise those involved is independent of an ongoing Victoria Police investigation. Employment Minister Amanda Rishworth had an awkward moment in question time when she accidentally referred to Labor as liars. She was talking up various government programs to lift pay rates for low-income workers, but she tripped over her words while answering a question before correcting herself.
4: Of course, this government closed the Labor liar loophole. Okay, I'll do it again.
5: Order.
4: The Labor hire loophole. The Labor hire loophole. Without saying so, you know where I'm going. You don't want to get there.
2: Latest data shows overall wages grew in the 3 months to June, but fell slightly when stretched over a year. There are calls for greater health warnings on cannabis. Mark Dransfield reports.
6: Our studies found people who use cannabis are developing psychosis years earlier than non-users. That's prompted a call for an urgent campaign to educate people about potential psychiatric risks. Conjoint professor in the School of Psychiatry at UNSW, Matthew Large,

What would I give to have her now? What would I give to have her now? I'd give my life

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2: I'm Alan Baskin. Australia and Thailand have committed to boosting cooperation across trade, law enforcement and defence. The Prime Minister has held high-level talks with his Thai counterpart in Canberra. The two leaders pledged to work together more closely to tackle human trafficking, drug smuggling and scam networks. Anthony Albanese says their relationship can help make the region safer.
3: Today we undertake to expand on decades of work between our countries by committing law enforcement agencies to strengthen operational cooperation to disrupt increasingly sophisticated global criminal networks.
2: Sydney Swans bosses say suspended players are extremely remorseful for their actions at a Melbourne hotel on Sunday night. Isaac Heaney, Chad Warner, Nick Blakey, James Jordan and Riley Bice have been stood down for the rest of the AFL season. Swans executives have stressed that

0: Their decision to penalise those involved is independent of an ongoing Victoria Police investigation. Employment Minister Amanda Rishworth had an awkward moment in question time when she accidentally referred to Labor as liars. She was talking up various government programs to lift pay rates for low-income workers, but she tripped over her words while answering a question before correcting herself.
1: Of course, this government closed the Labor liar loophole. Okay, I'll do it again.
2: Order.
1: The Labor hire loophole. The Labor hire loophole. With our same job. You know where I'm going. You don't want to get there.
0: Latest data shows overall wages grew in the 3 months to June, but fell slightly when stretched over a year. There are calls for greater health warnings on cannabis. Mark Dransfield reports.
3: A study has found people who use cannabis are developing psychosis years earlier than non-users. That's prompted a call for an urgent campaign to educate people about potential psychiatric risks. Conjoint professor in the School of Psychiatry at UNSW, Matthew Large, says it's not just young people at risk.
4: If you are in a group of people with an average mean age of psychosis onset of over 30, it can bring it forward by a full 6 years. People think that medicinal cannabis is different. It's extremely potent for common psychiatric conditions like anxiety, depression, insomnia, PTSD, schizophrenia. It exacerbates or brings on every single one of those conditions.
0: Casino giants Crown and The Star have each been fined by the regulator for allowing a 16-year-old boy to enter their Sydney venues on multiple occasions. Crown has been ordered to pay $1.75 million after the teenager was able to attain silver membership status at the casino. The Star has been fined $500,000. The Tupac Shakur murder trial continues in Las Vegas. Autopsy photos have been shown in court as the medical examiner details the fight to save his life. The rapper was the victim of a drive-by shooting in September 1996. He died a week later. This is AIR National News. In NRL, Sea Eagles co-captain Jake Trbojevic has defended the decision to bring brother Tom back from his latest hamstring injury. The star fullback will return in Saturday's game against Newcastle, despite Manly dropping out of finals contention. Jake says Turbo isn't interested in holding off for next season.
5: Tom wants to play for Manly, it doesn't matter what's on the line, he wants to be out there. He's the captain of this club for a reason, and we love having him out there. You know, the Northern Beaches loves having him out there, we're better for it, you know. So it doesn't matter what's on the line, whether finals, no finals, we want him out there, he wants to be out there. He works extremely hard, so he deserves to be out there.
0: In AFL, Collingwood's Braden Maynard will miss another week after failing to get through training, but the Pies will bring back veterans Jeremy Howe and Steele Sidebottom for Friday night's clash with Brisbane. Port Adelaide's leading goal kicker Mitch Georgiades has signed a 2-year extension amid strong interest from rivals. Australian golfer Adam Scott has committed to playing the PGA Championship and the Australian Open. Australian tennis player Chris O'Connell has advanced to the fourth round of the Cincinnati Masters, courtesy of a walkover. He'll meet sixth seed Taylor Fritz. And the Brewers have matched baseball's modern era record for the biggest shutout, thumping the Mariners 22-0. It's the biggest shutout since 1975. Australian Independent Radio News.

Play y'all some Mississippi Delta blues, peoples. You know I call home today. Baby said she was through with me. I said, that's all right, baby. We'll start over.

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2: I'm Alan Baskin. Australia and Thailand have committed to boosting cooperation across trade, law enforcement and defence. The Prime Minister has held high-level talks with his Thai counterpart in Canberra. The two leaders pledged to work together more closely to tackle human trafficking, drug smuggling and scam networks. Anthony Albanese says their relationship can help make the region safer.
3: Today we undertake to expand on decades of work between our countries by committing law enforcement agencies to strengthen operational cooperation to disrupt increasingly sophisticated global criminal networks.
2: Sydney Swans bosses say suspended players are extremely remorseful for their actions at a Melbourne hotel on Sunday night. Isaac Heaney, Chad Warner, Nick Blakey, James Jordan and Riley Bice have been stood down for the rest of the AFL season. Swans executives have stressed their decision to penalise those involved is independent of an ongoing Victoria Police investigation. Employment Minister Amanda Rishworth had an awkward moment in question time when she accidentally referred to Labor as liars. She was talking up various government programs to lift pay rates for low-income workers, but she tripped over her words while answering a question before correcting herself.
4: Of course, this government closed the Labor liar loophole. OK, I'll do it again.
5: Order.
4: The Labor hire loophole. The Labor hire loophole. With our same job. You know where I'm going. You don't want to get there.
2: Latest data shows overall wages grew in the 3 months to June, but fell slightly when stretched over a year. There are calls for greater health warnings on cannabis. Mark Dransfield reports.
6: Our studies found people who use cannabis are developing psychosis years earlier than non-users. That's prompted a call for an urgent campaign to educate people about potential psychiatric risks. Conjoint professor in the School of Psychiatry at UNSW, Matthew Large, says it's not just young people at risk.
7: If you are in a group of people with an average mean age of psychosis onset of over 30, it can bring it forward by a full 6 years. People think that medicinal cannabis is different. It's extremely potent for common psychiatric conditions like anxiety, depression, insomnia, PTSD, schizophrenia. It exacerbates or brings on every single one of those conditions.
2: Casino giants Crown and The Star have each been fined by the regulator for allowing a 16-year-old boy to enter their Sydney venues on multiple occasions. Crown has been ordered to pay $1.75 million after the teenager was able to attain silver membership status at the casino. The Star has been fined $500,000. The Tupac Shakur murder trial continues in Las Vegas. Autopsy photos have been shown in court as the medical examiner details the fight to save his life. The rapper was the victim of a drive-by shooting in September 1996. He died a week later. This is AIR National News. The Raiders are determined to give Josh Papali'i a farewell home game he'll never forget. The most capped Canberra NRL player of all time will play his final home match on Friday night. The Roosters have lost another assistant coach for next season, with Matt King stepping into Laurie Daly's shoes with the Blues. Michael Checker has signed to coach the Waratahs. Fremantle forward Tobin Murray says it's a dream come true as he prepares to make his AFL debut against the Blues this weekend. Spots have been hard to come by in the Dockers senior team this season as they finish on top of the AFL ladder. Murray says it's a great reward for his hard work.
8: I think, over the year, we've been waiting for this moment to come, and now that's here, my family are going to be super excited, and I think they'll be more excited than me, to be honest. So, yeah, it'll be awesome to tell them.
2: Jeremy Howe and Steel Sidebottom are in line to return for Collingwood against Brisbane on Friday night. Brayden Maynard will wait another week to get his knee right before returning. Australian golfer Adam Scott has committed to playing the PGA Championship and Australian Open back home this summer. Australian Independent Radio News.

Well, girl, I'm telling you, I don't know what I'm gonna do, but I done it. Yes, I did. Will I done it? Ooh, I'm gonna put my leg. Will I done it? Ooh, I mean, we, I done fell.

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2: I'm Alan Baskin. Australia and Thailand have committed to boosting cooperation across trade, law enforcement and defence. The Prime Minister has held high-level talks with his Thai counterpart in Canberra. The two leaders pledged to work together more closely to tackle human trafficking, drug smuggling and scam networks. Anthony Albanese says their relationship can help make the region safer.
3: Today we undertake to expand on decades of work between our countries by committing law enforcement agencies to strengthen operational cooperation to disrupt increasingly sophisticated global criminal networks.
2: Sydney Swans bosses say suspended players are extremely remorseful for their actions at a Melbourne hotel on Sunday night. Isaac Heaney, Chad Warner, Nick Blakey, James Jordan and Riley Bice have been stood down for the rest of the AFL season. Swans executives have stressed their decision to penalise those involved is independent of an ongoing Victoria Police investigation. Employment Minister Amanda Rishworth had an awkward moment in question time when she accidentally referred to Labor as liars. She was talking up various government programs to lift pay rates for low-income workers, but she tripped over her words while answering a question before correcting herself.
4: Of course, this government closed the Labor liar loophole. Okay, I'll do it again.
5: Order.
4: The Labor hire loophole. The Labor hire loophole. With our same job. You know where I'm going. You know what to get there.
2: Latest data shows overall wages grew in the 3 months to June, but fell slightly when stretched over a year. There are calls for greater health warnings on cannabis. Mark Dransfield reports.
6: Our studies found people who use cannabis are developing psychosis years earlier than non-users. That's prompted a call for an urgent campaign to educate people about potential psychiatric risks. Conjoint professor in the School of Psychiatry at UNSW, Matthew Large, says it's not just young people at risk.
7: If you are in a group of people with an average mean age of psychosis onset of over 30, it can bring it forward by a full 6 years. People think that medicinal cannabis is different. It's extremely potent for common psychiatric conditions like anxiety, depression, insomnia, PTSD, schizophrenia. It exacerbates or brings on every single one of those conditions.
2: Casino giants Crown and The Star have each been fined by the regulator for allowing a 16-year-old boy to enter their Sydney venues on multiple occasions. Crown has been ordered to pay $1.75 million after the teenager was able to attain silver membership status at the casino. The Star has been fined $500,000. The Tupac Shakur murder trial continues in Las Vegas. Autopsy photos have been shown in court as the medical examiner details the fight to save his life. The rapper was the victim of a drive-by shooting in September 1996. He died a week later. This is AIR National News. The Raiders are determined to give Josh Papali'i a farewell home game he'll never forget. The most capped Canberra NRL player of all time will play his final home match on Friday night. The Roosters have lost another assistant coach for next season, with Matt King stepping into Laurie Daly's shoes with the Blues. Michael Checker has signed to coach the Waratahs. Fremantle forward Tobin Murray says it's a dream come true as he prepares to make his AFL debut against the Blues this weekend. Spots have been hard to come by in the Dockers senior team this season as they finish on top of the AFL ladder. Murray says it's a great reward for his hard work.
8: I think, you know, over the year, we've been waiting for this moment to come, and now that's here, my family are going to be super excited, and I think they'll be more excited than me, to be honest. So, yeah, it'll be awesome to tell them.
2: Jeremy Howe and Steele Sidebottom are in line to return for Collingwood against Brisbane on Friday night. Brayden Maynard will wait another week to get his knee right before returning. Australian golfer Adam Scott has committed to playing the PGA Championship and Australian Open back home this summer. Australian Independent Radio News.

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1: I'm Alan Baskin. Australia and Thailand have committed to boosting cooperation across trade, law enforcement and defence. The Prime Minister has held high-level talks with his Thai counterpart in Canberra. The two leaders pledged to work together more closely to tackle human trafficking, drug smuggling and scam networks. Anthony Albanese says their relationship can help make the region safer.
2: Today we undertake to expand on decades of work between our countries by committing law enforcement agencies to strengthen operational cooperation to disrupt increasingly sophisticated global criminal networks.
1: Sydney Swans bosses say suspended players are extremely remorseful for their actions at a Melbourne hotel on Sunday night. Isaac Heaney, Chad Warner, Nick Blakey, James Jordan and Riley Bice have been stood down for the rest of the AFL season. Swans executives have stressed their decision to penalise those involved is independent of an ongoing Victoria Police investigation. Employment Minister Amanda Rishworth had an awkward moment in question time when she accidentally referred to Labor as liars. She was talking up various government programs to lift pay rates for low-income workers, but she tripped over her words while answering a question before correcting herself.
3: Of course, this government closed the Labor liar loophole. Okay, I'll do it again.
4: Order.
3: You know where I'm going. You don't want to get there.
1: Latest data shows overall wages grew in the 3 months to June, but fell slightly when stretched over a year. There are calls for greater health warnings on cannabis. Mark Dransfield reports.
5: Our studies found people who use cannabis are developing psychosis years earlier than non-users. That's prompted a call for an urgent campaign to educate people about potential psychiatric risks. Conjoint professor in the School of Psychiatry at UNSW, Matthew Large, says it's not just young people at risk.
6: If you are in a group of people with an average mean age of psychosis onset of over 30, it can bring it forward by a full 6 years. People think that medicinal cannabis is different. It's extremely potent for common psychiatric conditions like anxiety, depression, insomnia, PTSD, schizophrenia. It exacerbates or brings on every single one of those conditions.
1: Casino giants Crown and The Star have each been fined by the regulator for allowing a 16-year-old boy to enter their Sydney venues on multiple occasions. Crown has been ordered to pay $1.75 million after the teenager was able to attain silver membership status at the casino. The Star has been fined $500,000. The Tupac Shakur murder trial continues in Las Vegas. Autopsy photos have been shown in court as the medical examiner details the fight to save his life. The rapper was the victim of a drive-by shooting in September 1996. He died a week later. This is AIR National News. Other AFL clubs are taking note of the scandal engulfing the Sydney Swans. Hawthorn coach Sam Mitchell says the club has spoken to its players regarding the situation. And Eagles AFLW coach Daisy Pearce had this message for players.
7: Be a good human. And then for those that are in high-profile positions, understand that you being a good human matters, but it also has a massive impact on what other people think is acceptable as well.
1: Small forward Tobin Murray will make his AFL debut for Fremantle on Saturday when the side takes on Carlton at Marvel Stadium. The 20-year-old small forward from Colac in Western Victoria was overlooked in two national drafts before being taken with pick 40 last year. Jeremy Howe and Steele Sidebottom are in line to return for Collingwood against Brisbane on Friday night. Braden Maynard will wait another week to get his knee right before returning to the NRL, and the Raiders are determined to give Josh Papali'i a farewell home game he'll never forget. The most capped Canberra player of all time will play his final match at their home ground on Friday night. The Roosters have lost another assistant coach for next season, with Matt King stepping into Laurie Daly's shoes with the Blues. Michael Checker has signed to coach the Waratahs. Australian Independent Radio News.
4: It's 10 p.m, which means it's time for another theatre classic, featuring all your classic comedies from Dad's Army, Hancock's Half Hour, Steptoe and Son, Doctor in the House, as well as the adventures of Sherlock Holmes and Tales of the Wild West in Gunsmoke. Let's see which one is on tonight.

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1: Yours.
2: You know, I think I'll have some of those electric chimes put on mine and then we'll know what's what. Hello, Zad. Edna here. I mean, Lady Penn. Oh, no, I don't, Doris. I mean, Edna. How are you, love? Where are you speaking from? Huddersfield. Fancy. Oh, we're on the yacht, you know, the Chloe. Yes, we've still got her. She's small, but we don't entertain much. What with Ron's work and that. Where? In the Mediterranean somewhere. What's the place called? Oh, you know, it's the one with the volcano.
1: Naples.
2: Yes, Naples. What? Oh, it's raining here. The sun's shining in Huddersfield.
1: Mm.
2: Righto, I'll ask Ron. Ta-ra for now. See you in April. She wants us to have tea when we get back.
1: Busy.
2: Oh, not for 6 months.
1: Still busy. Get the brokers.
2: Oh, that reminds me. I've a bet to place for Pontefract. Sid! Where's Sid?
1: Ring for him.
2: Oh, I don't like to. It makes him jump.
1: He's paid to jump.
2: I know, but he doesn't like it. And when he's out of temper, you can't trust his judgment.
3: You rang, my lady?
2: Who are you?
3: The second steward, my lady.
2: You weren't here yesterday.
3: I am newly engaged, my lady.
2: What? Here at...
1: Naples?
2: Yes. What happened to the other chap?
3: He is given the bag for boxing.
2: The bag?
3: You say that, I think, my lady. Oh, perhaps it is Bulgarian. He drinks from your bottles, and he's sent away.
2: Oh, he's got the sack, I say. Never thought much of him anyway. Fetch me Sid.
3: How much, Sid?
2: All of him. He's the head steward. Tell him to come and give me a hand.
3: Can I not do so, my lady?
2: Huh? What, won the 3:30 at Hurst Park on Saturday?
3: What is the 3:30?
2: No, you can't help. Run along and get Sid. There's a good lad.
3: My lady.
2: Hmm. Very polite, I must say. Don't you think so, Ron?
1: Hmm?
2: Oh, are you still working? Sorry. It's yours.
1: Oh. That you, Eddie? Ready for it? Start picking daffodils. Unpick roses. Yes, yes, roses. Take a sniff at daisies and put tulips on the bonfire unless they go up a point in the next 24 hours. Okay? Good. Bring up the same time tomorrow.
4: Well, what's the trouble then?
2: Oh, Sid, here you are at last. See, I'm so bothered. I don't know what to do about flaming onion at Pontefract.
4: Nothing.
2: A distance suits him.
4: All right, Edna, all right. Do him if you like, but don't blame me.
2: I never do. See here, who's that new chap?
4: Oh, I just took him on.
2: What's his name?
4: Dunno.
2: Well, ask him then.
4: I did.
2: What did he say?
4: Dunno.
2: Oh, are you going daft?
4: All right, then, if that's what you think, you try asking him.
2: I will. Hey, you, new chap, come in here.
3: Your ladyship?
2: What's your name?
3: My full name?
2: Yes, what do you call yourself?
3: Maximilian Danilo Bonibald Willibald Adelbert Sigismund Stanislav Beck Princeville Aulendorf.
4: See what I mean?
2: Yes.
3: You may call me Max.
2: Thanks. Give us a sink, Sid.
4: Yeah. Coming over.
3: A light, your ladyship?
2: Oh, thanks.
4: And me, mate?
3: No, no. In here, you do not smoke.
4: Aye?
3: Not in front of her ladyship.
4: Did you hear that, Edna?
3: Well, and you do not call her ladyship by her given name.
4: Oh, yes, I do.
3: Not before me.
4: And who may you be?
3: Maximilian Danilo.
2: No, that, not that again, please.
3: As you wish, my lady. Come, Sid.
4: Now, look here, my lad. It may have escaped your notice, but I'm chief steward on this boat.
3: Not for long.
4: Oh, kick me off, then.
1: Of it.
2: Which of us, Ron?
1: Not you. I'm working.
2: Go on. Go on now, go.
3: Your ladyship.
4: Yeah, what about me?
2: Yes, you two, go on, before Ron gets upset. Give him his cards if you like to, but go.
4: All right, we're going. Well, you made a proper Charlie out of yourself, mate, haven't you? Yeah, get your gear together, take a day's wages, and push off. Too sweet.
2: Yes, a pony each way on flaming onion. And, what are the odds on sandwich? Well, I'll have 2 bob to win on him, okay? Hurrah. it's you, is it, Max, and all the rest of it? What do you want now?
3: You permit me to sit?
2: What?
3: A cigarette?
2: No.
3: You do not mind if I have one.
2: Here. This is a bit of a change.
3: Oh, just now I was a steward. Now I have been bagged.
2: Sacked?
3: Yes, and by that peasant out there.
2: When I was a girl and you got the sack, you were reckoned to be outside the gates pretty quick.
3: Your pardon?
2: You were. Go on, get your money and go.
3: Oh, you are not understanding.
2: No, I'm losing my temper. And it's nothing to what you're going to lose if you're still here in 2 minutes.
3: I think I must explain.
2: I'm going to ring the captain right now and he'll see you on the quay in double quick time.
3: He will throw me off, you
2: mean? That's it.
3: But you see, there is on the quayside a policeman who will throw me back again. So I shall go forth and back like a shuttle dumb.
2: A shuttle what? Why?
3: Because I have no passport.
2: Yes, but you were in, where's Naples?
1: Italy.
2: Yes, Italy without a passport.
3: But the Italians do not like it. They would have deported me, only the French did not want me, and neither did the Austrians, and neither did the Swiss.
2: How did you get there in the first place?
3: I was smuggled over the St. Bernard. For a whole year, they tried to get rid of me. Now they have succeeded.
2: You mean they palmed you off on us? Ron, listen. Did you hear?
1: What?
2: Here's this chap, smuggled into Italy on a dog, so he says, and now we can't sack him.
3: Oh, yes, indeed, you can sack me. What you cannot do is to send me off the ship, not in Italy.
1: Where?
3: Please?
1: Where can we send you off the ship?
3: I do not know.
2: What about the one with the casino?
1: Monte Carlo.
3: Monaco is subject to the French immigration law.
2: Well, then, that other one. You know, with a broken down bit of a Liverpool town hall on a hill.
1: Athens.
2: Aye. They seem to free an easy lot round those parts.
3: Unfortunately, they deported me 3 years ago.
2: Oh, did they? Well, you needn't think we're going to put up with an international crook. We took you overboard first.
3: Oh, I am no crook. I am a refugee.
2: Then you can't take refuge here.
3: I must.
2: Not in this cabin.
3: No other place is suitable.
1: The forecastle.
2: That's right. Go to the forecastle.
3: But no, no. They are all rough sailors. Not aristocratic like you and me.
2: Pardon?
3: Yet indeed, dear lady, I am not what I seem.
2: That's a comfort.
3: I am Count Maximilian Lech Friedswil Aulander.
2: And I'm Queen of the Cannibals.
3: Oh, no. No, no, you are the honored lady of Lord Ronald.
1: I'm a KBE.
2: Services to finance.
3: Oh, no matter. We are all aristocrats. We must keep together.
2: In here?
3: Oh, yes, indeed. Oh, how lucky you have no guests at present. Oh, I should hate to turn one of them out of his bunk.
2: I'm sure you would. Sid!
3: You wish for something?
2: A drink. I'm nonplussed.
5: Hello. Here, I told you to up it.
2: He can't, Sid. It's complicated. Bring me a stout, love.
3: Stout, surely, is a kind of dark beer drunk by peasants.
2: Drunk by me?
3: Oh, yes, I see now. A witty conceit like Marie Antoinette and her little dairy.
2: Put a port in it as well, Sid.
5: Okay.
2: Funny idea of wit they must have wherever you're a count of.
3: The Holy Roman Empire.
2: Rome? Why ever didn't you say so before? There's a river runs right up to it. What's it called, Ron?
1: Tiber.
2: We can take you to your empire and drop you off right in the middle of it.
3: The Holy Roman Empire was dissolved 160 years ago.
2: Then you're not a count.
3: I certainly am. Will not Sir Ron be a knight of the British Empire when that has ceased to exist?
2: I don't know. Will you, Ron?
1: It'll last me out.
2: There, you see, the question doesn't arise. What does arise is what do you expect us to do with you?
3: Entertain me.
2: Why?
3: Noblesse oblige.
2: Oh, no, it doesn't. Not as if it obliges you to come and part yourself on us without being asked.
3: I do not ask to be a refugee.
2: Oh, there must be somewhere where we can put you off. What about the one with the navy?
1: Malta.
3: No, British colonies are stupidly particular about who enters them.
2: With the right to be as choosy as anyone else.
3: As a matter of fact, you are not. England is the only country that I might have a hope of entering.
2: Well, then, let's go. Oh, no.
3: What?
2: We can't go to England.
1: Income tax.
2: We've got to stay out till April.
3: Oh, well, I do not object. 6 months cruising in a delightful yacht with pleasant company will be a charming experience.
2: We don't like cruising.
3: Then why do you have this boat?
1: So that we can get a bit of peace and quiet to do some work.
2: Oh, Sid, is that my stout?
5: Yeah. Here you are. And it's on the table.
3: Oh, no, no, no, no.
5: What's the matter with you?
3: This is no way to announce a meal. You must bow. So. Luncheon is served, your ladyship.
5: And who do you think you are?
2: He's a count of the Roman Empire, and he's staying with us for the moment.
5: Oh, is he?
2: Yes. And you know, Sid, I think he's quite right. It is nicer to say like he says than just pop your head in and bawl out, come and get it, or whatever you do.
5: Whatever I do, it'll be cold if you don't come soon.
2: Come on, Ron. Luncheon.
6: Eh?
2: Dinner.
3: After you, gracious ladies.

0: Pardon?
1: To read at table is not etiquette.
0: But I've got an accumulator to work out for Doncaster.
1: It is still not etiquette.
0: What do you expect me to do?
1: Oh, make conversation.
0: What about?
1: Conversation.
0: I will know.
1: And you will enjoy it.
0: Will I?
1: Is it that I become your lover?
2: No.
1: Oh, it is not customary to ask the husband in these cases, my gracious lady.
0: Not if Ron says not.
1: Oh, you must not allow yourself to be influenced by him. Look at him there, his nose buried in a book, even while he spoons down his soup.
2: It will cost me $100,000 a year not to work at meals.
1: And how much have you altogether?
2: £24,900,057.
1: Well, then you would hardly notice the lack of $100,000.
2: Yes, I would. You know how I made it all?
1: Oh, your estates, I presume.
2: No, I made it by being more interested in making money than in anything else in the world.
1: Miser.
2: No, not a miser. How much do you lose on racing every year, Edna?
0: Oh, I have my good years.
2: Oh, take one.
0: 70,000, more or less.
2: Do I grudge it?
0: No. Oh, he isn't a bit mean, really.
2: Money doesn't mean a thing to me once I've got it.
1: It would not to me if I could make as much.
2: You never will. You haven't got the talent.
1: I can work hard.
2: Oh, so can millions. But they don't all make fortune. And why not? I'll tell you. Of course, it's not money that really interests them. What they're working for is bigger houses, better times, more to spend. Their wives and children and Lord knows what besides. They're journeymen, that's what they are. But if you really want to be rich, you've got to be an artist. And an artist doesn't give tuppence for anything but his art.
1: And when the picture is painted, the money made, what then?
2: Paint another one. Make some more. It's not the completed work that matters, except when you've just done it. Now, it's the actual exercise of skill that's the fascination.
0: That's it. He hasn't talked so much in years.
2: Costing me £20 a word.
1: And you, Lady Pin, are you as interested in racing?
0: Just about.
1: But why? You cannot want to make money.
0: Well, when I was a girl back home, I used to like a little flutter when I could afford it. Oh, I nearly always lost. But I was sure I'd come out on top if I could bet long enough and big enough.
1: And now you can, and you haven't.
0: Oh, I'm not dead yet. Let's see, where was I?
1: Oh, you must excuse me then if I read my book.
0: Have you got one?
1: I carry it always. See, the Almanach de Gotha.
0: A sort of calendar?
1: No. The Almanach is for family and... Look. You see all up here. Hohenzollern, Bourbon, Romanov, Schleswig-Holstein, Montigliano, Tombal. Everyone who matters.
0: This is the 1940s.
1: Vintage.
0: But it must be all out of date.
1: Family and connections are never out of date. Look. Here is mine. Lech, Friedwil Hollendorf. Founded in 773 by Otto Lech of the bodyguard of Charlemagne. Present holder of the title Casimir Otto Theodor, so on, so on, so forth. Lech, Friedwil Hollendorf, my grandfather. And here you see the Czarntorsky marriage. When we turn to their page, then we see the family of my paternal grandmother. And so for my mother and her father. On every page there is something to interest and instruct.
0: And are all these relations refugees?
1: All that remains.
0: Who took you out?
1: The communists.
0: Then I've got an idea. Ron, I've got an idea. Huh? Let's take him to America. The one with the little statue. They'll just love to have it.
1: No, I've tried them.
0: What's wrong?
1: Many years ago, during the war, when I was young and foolish, I joined an anti-Nazi organization.
0: So did our captain, but they always let him land.
1: What did he join?
0: The Royal Navy.
1: Oh, I dare say he was not photographed receiving the Order of Engels third class and being embraced by a Soviet general.
0: Maybe not.
1: And if he was, I dare say his picture did not appear in the American press under the word blue-blooded pinko buses red top brass.
0: Well, it wouldn't.
1: Mine did.
2: Wait a minute. I thought of something. Get the captain.
3: Very good, sir. Captain here, sir.
2: Santa Pinta.
3: Sir?
2: Go there.
3: Now, sir.
2: Now.
3: It's across the Atlantic, sir.
2: Your problem.
3: Aye, aye, sir.
1: Where is Santa Pinta?
2: Central America.
0: Why do you want to go there?
2: I own it.
1: A republic, I imagine. I would prefer a monarchy.
2: Haven't got one.
1: I do not wish to go to Central America.
0: I'm afraid you've gone.

0: Ron, look. Look, Ron, we're at anchor. We're there.
1: Then stop rolling.
0: Oh, I can't help it. Max, look, we've arrived.
2: That is Santa Pinta.
0: And every bit of it's made of land. Oh, how did Columbus get home?
2: This place does not look very distinguished.
0: Nice and quiet.
3: Best I can do. Goodbye.
2: Goodbye, me.
3: That's what we came here for.
2: Before breakfast.
0: Oh, it does seem a bit hard, Ron. Especially as it's the first bite any of us will have had since, the one with the rock.
3: Gibraltar. Right, but let's have it now. I'm peckish and there's a lot to do.
0: Sid?
2: Sydney.
0: Oh, yes. Sydney? Sydney, where are you? Sydney! Oh, come here, Sid, you lazy dope.
3: Get me the captain and my brokers. Hello. Hello. Nobody there.
0: Asleep.
3: Oh, I'll soon fix them. I'll call that captain down from his bridge and give him a piece of my mind. I've been shot at.
0: Oh, dear.
2: It's the revolution. I know it. I know it.
3: How?
2: It is just so. You wake in the morning late. All is quiet. You ring the bell. No servants come. You call. No answer. All is still quiet. Then the shooting begins.
0: And then?
2: Then they come for you.
0: For me?
2: For us all.
0: Oh, come.
4: I come. Cristobal, Domingo, aquí. General!
3: Who are you?
4: General Santarin, leader of the Liberal Party.
0: Oh, good. I knew a liberal in Huddersfield. Ever such a quiet young chap.
4: For 20 years, we have been in the hills. Now we come down.
2: Is that why there is shooting?
4: The conservatives and the intellectuals do not recognize the will of the people. Who are you?
2: Greg Prinzville Aulendorf.
4: Initial?
2: MVWWASS.
4: Are you making a joke?
0: No, it's quite true.
4: And who are you?
3: She's my wife. Yeah. Are you winning?
4: We have won.
0: It doesn't sound like it.
4: There are many enemies of democracy who must be eliminated before we can have free elections. Otherwise, they would vote against us, you see.
3: Well, if there's any way in which I can help the government, I'll be only too pleased to do so. A loan, foreign credits, anything like that.
4: We want nothing but this boat, and that we have.
0: Our boat?
4: For the victory parade. The flagship of the Santa Pinta Navy.
3: Santa Pinta has no navy.
4: It has now.
0: But look here, you can't do that. Ron, tell them who you are.
3: I've been trying to avoid doing that since you first came in.
4: Yes, please. Who are you?
3: My name is Pin.
4: Sir Ronald Pin?
3: Yes.
4: Cristobal, Domingo.
5: General!
4: Look at a guilty man.
0: Guilty?
4: Look at his blood-stained hands. Gaze upon the face of a merchant of death.
0: Hey, I really don't know what you're talking about.
4: 20 years ago, before I took to the hills, I was a man of culture. I had a library of books. I took them with me when I went. One whole mule load. And Sir Ronald Pin was among them.
0: On a mule?
4: In a book. A red book with a yellow cover. Such men as these. You remember it?
3: I never read it.
4: It told all. How the manufacturers of arms were guilty of causing wars. How they drew their dividends from the blood of the innocent. And one of those evil men was Sir Ronald Pin.
3: Well, I'm out of armaments now. Too much interference from the government.
4: But you have your booty. Cristobal, Domingo.
5: General!
4: Regard this yacht. Boat with men's lives.
3: Rubbish. We bought with a chain of laundrette.
4: Chains are too good for you.
3: Well, what else had you in mind?
4: You will be shot as soon as we have finished with the conservative. Before we start on the intellectuals. Perhaps by one of your own weapons.
0: Oh, Ronnie, you mustn't let them.
3: Our government won't like it.
4: What will they do?
3: The Americans won't like it.
4: Good. We are independent of foreign influences. And thus we show them so. Cristobal, Domingo.
5: General!
4: Carry a key.
5: Si, General!
4: I leave you with my two most trusted lieutenants. You can decide on your last word.
0: Oh, I would like a cup of tea.
2: So Ronald is in danger.
0: But I'd like one just the same. It'll be all right, really, won't it, Ron?
3: I don't know.
2: Well, you said you owned the place.
3: Oh, I did. I bought all their bananas.
0: Then surely you can tell them to behave themselves.
3: Well, if they were going to shoot me with bananas, yes. As it is, I've got to find something to sell them. They've taken the boat. Now, what else? Oh.
6: Don't look at me like that, Ronald Penn.
3: Huh? Oh, sorry. Only an idea. Not a good one.
6: I should think not, indeed.
2: You should now have noble sentiments.
3: Oh, should I?
2: Think no more of money.
3: You're full of good advice, aren't you?
2: At Lech, Friedswil Aulendorf knows how to die.
3: Does he? Well, I think a pin knows how to stay alive. Here, you two, Domingo, Cristobal.
7: Senor.
3: You speak English?
7: Ah, sure we speak English.
8: Like we was native.
3: Well, where did you learn it?
7: In the hills.
8: The guy that runs the movie house here was on our side.
7: So every week we see the movie that got shown in town last week.
8: So we get to learn English.
3: Oh, I wish I spoke Spanish as well.
7: Don't see how you could. Never saw a Spanish cowboy.
6: Cowboy?
7: They're the only guys we ever heard talking. And the sheriff. Never saw a Spanish sheriff either, partner.
3: Were all the films you saw Western?
8: Sure thing.
7: Do they make any others?
6: Why, yes, of course they do.
7: What about?
6: Oh, well, all sorts of things.
2: Love.
6: And war and history and funny films and Donald Duck.
7: Oh, sure don't know what they'll think of next.
8: Seems we got kind of out of date.
7: And we've been in the hills since we was kids.
3: Did you ever read the book your leader mentioned?
8: He read it to us.
7: It was written in a kind of funny English.
3: Yes, it would be, of course. It's a little out of date.
8: That's what we figured.
3: Did you tell him so?
7: Oh, brother, we didn't want to get ourselves shot full of holes.
8: He sure thinks a lot of them books of his.
3: I suppose they had a lot of bout disarmament?
7: Yeah, sure they did. They was for it.
3: And how the statesmen ought to stand up to Hitler?
8: Yeah, that's so.
7: Yeah, they didn't have to appease him.
3: And the Russians might be a bit backward, but they had the right idea.
8: Sure.
3: Oh, well, those were the days. They used to have liberal democratic republics.
7: Hey, we're gonna have one of those.
8: Yeah, with a popular front.
3: And who'll be the first president?
5: The general.
3: And the second president?
8: Gee, mister, we haven't got that far.
3: I presume you'll have a 4-year term on the American model.
8: No, sir. We don't want no Yankee influence.
7: We're a free country.
3: But the general can't go on being president forever.
8: Truth is, mister, I don't reckon he likes the idea of some guy waiting to step into his shoes.
3: Did you ever see the movie about the gunman who puts up his shooting irons and decides he's going to live peacefully?
6: I did.
8: We've seen a dozen like that.
3: And what happened?
8: He don't ever succeed. His pals catch up with him.
6: He has to shoot it out with them in the end.
3: Precisely. Very uncomfortable to be second in command to a revolutionary hero. In most cases, such people find it necessary to form a junta to the younger and more progressive officers to prevent the hero from turning into a reactionary. And, of course, to avoid being shot themselves.
8: Yeah?
3: But, of course, the revolutionary hero knows this, which makes it important to act quickly.
8: Ah. You still gotta have someone at the top.
7: Yeah, even if you're communists, like we thought we'd be.
3: I wouldn't advise that.
8: We reckoned it would rile the Yanks.
3: Oh, it would. But you know, you don't want to annoy them too much. I mean, a dollar loan comes in very handy. And an embargo would mean no more Westerns.
8: It would?
3: Oh, you'd have to get your films from the Eastern Bloc. Very artistic, of course, and full of social significance, but... not to say.
8: Domingo, we can't be communists.
7: Oh, sure thing, partner, we can't. What can we be?
3: I take then that you've been considering the situation.
7: We figured we'd better. The general's a good guy, but he looks kind of old-fashioned now he's down from the hill.
8: And he won't listen to nobody.
3: Then I have a suggestion to make. Why don't you adopt a constitution unlike any other country in the Americas?
8: Don't we just wish we could?
3: One that will irritate the United States, but about which they'll be unable to do anything. What's more, it will stimulate the tourist trade.
8: Just tell us what it is.
3: A constitutional monarchy.
8: You mean with a king? We don't know nothing about kings.
3: Then how fortunate that I'm in a position to supply you with one.
8: You?
3: No, him.
2: Me?
8: He? What's he know about it?
3: Everything. King Maximilian of Santa Pinta.
2: Oh, no, please. Until I am proclaimed, it is most improper to refer to me so. I will tell you what you must do. First, a palace with a balcony. Then a trumpeter, and one who will read my name and titles to the crowd. Who will acclaim me? Then I will be calling upon you to form a cabinet and make preparations for the coronation.
8: And then?
2: Then?
8: What do you do then? Shoot us, maybe, eh?
2: I do exactly what you tell me to.
8: You mean We just pretend you're top.
2: It is an accepted convention.
8: Like the hero wearing a white hat.
7: Hey, will he need a crown?
3: I will obtain one for you. Golden diamonds.
7: Oh, you're no partner.
8: Yeah, guess you're right. And here's the general.
9: Your time has come, Sir Ronald.
3: Yes, I rather think it has.
9: General, you are under arrest.
8: I am what?
3: In the king's name.
8: Yeah, sure, in the king's name.
7: Yeah, nothing personal.
8: Nothing to do with us. Pack him away. Now, what gives?
2: Now we had better go to the palace, and we will explain to you exactly how things must be arranged. First, we will need a gentleman in waiting and of the bedchamber. And then a small escort of household cavalry. A table of presidents.
6: You know, Ron, I did think at one moment he was going to want a royal yacht.
3: He did.
6: How did you stop him taking this?
3: Told him it was beneath his dignity to use a second-hand one. Get me the brokers.
6: What's the matter?
3: Nothing.
6: Oh, well. I'm going to have a cup of tea. Tea?
10: Hold on.
6: Cup of tea. And mash it good and proper.
3: Hello. That you, Eddie? What's the market doing? I've been out of touch. I see. Pick primroses for all you're worth. And we'll move in on the petunias next week. Oh, Eddie, I want a crown. Yes, a C-R-O-W-N for a K-I-N-G. Yes, oh, never mind why. A size 6 7/8, 9-carat gold with a diamond in the middle, not too showy. Huh? Well, you get it. Well, that's your problem. No, wait. No, it isn't. There's a man called Lemuel in Hatton Garden. I got a wedding ring from him once. Go there and tell him I want 15% on the sale.
6: Better?
3: Yes. I knew there was a profit for me somewhere.
11: A Crown of Gold was written for broadcasting by Giles Cooper. The part of Lady Pin was played by Bill Crystal, Sir Ronald Pin by William Kendall, and Max by Max Adrian. Production for the BBC by Archie Campbell.

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And every place I've hung my hat, I found a girl next door. A dedicated presence might be wise, but nothing can't be fixed, can't be first apologized. Cause every blister needs a bandage, every bruise a pack of ice, or every penny saved becomes another roll of dice. Sometimes an ounce of prevention would suffice, but I found it's worth a pound of cure to just apologize.

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He called it his very own eighth wonder. You don't see many of them down there. Now late one night, well, he met this lass who liked Bob Dylan and Johnny Cash, and he caught her eye and he caught a rash in the back seat of that Jeep. 9 months later,

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I thought I knew everything there was to be known, so I woke up one morning, and I ran away from home. And my mama was worried, my daddy was mad, they spent every single second they had trying to figure out where they went wrong, but by this time, I was already home, because I was hungry. 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

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I put on my pants, after my shoes, up or down, oh boys, oh girls. 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All the sinner. Well, win or lose or right or wrong, everything I thought I'd put in a song, come what may or may not happen, I wrote a little song about a captain. And lo and behold, they played it on the radio. And the Sopranos. Pass me my martini, James.

Well, there once was a boy, a nice young buck, who knocked me off my feet, then he knocked me up, and we were living the dream, there for the taking, cause water and records and hearts were breaking. And there's plenty we all learn to live without, like the one rude cousin that nobody talks about, and you can make it black, you can make it white, but the number one record won't keep you warm at night. Unless you're Kanye. Kids to Trudy from fathers, one's better looking, the other one's smarter, and sometimes it's hard to handle them both, but my next boyfriend was barely old enough to vote.

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0: 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Through the darkest moments, you see the spirit shine.

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Oh, I like to listen to them giggle and watch their rounded buttocks wriggle. 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And by doing so, I get in loads of strife. 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And I differ with the preacher. Omar Khayyam was my teacher, and I reckon his philosophy is true. 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

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I go to do a U-turn.

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I'm a Volvo driver. I do as I please. I'm a Volvo driver. I'm always in a dream. I'm a Volvo driver. I get in your way. I'm a Volvo driver. G'day. What's this lane on my left that all the fast cars use? No need to rush around. I just like to cruise. The freeway narrows to one lane. What a nice clear view ahead. But what's this line of cars behind me, honking horns and waving fists and faces turning red? Seem to lost my way going through the roundabout. Why are people cursing? Why do they all shout? As I park here in the centre lane with cars all whizzing by, trying to read the road map and shoo away the flies. I'm a Volvo driver. I do as I please. I'm a Volvo driver. I'm always in a dream. I'm a Volvo driver. I get in your way. I'm a Volvo driver. G'day. What's this flag up ahead? Looks like the boys in blue. I'll just pull over and have a chat. They're so nice to you. Now if you envy this attention and want some showing to you, then may I recommend you get a Volvo 2.

If you've ever been to the Kimberley, just like old Veggie Bill, he'll pine and whine to get back there, but he reckons he never will. Cause he's got too long in the tooth, and he's taken a turn or two. So his missus bought him a picture book, so that'll just have to do. So I'm going up there for the old bloke, Cunanara, to see his mate. I'll send him a card from the Fitzroy. He'll show it around the Glengarry to Nifty and his wife. And he'll start all over again, reminiscing his Kimberley life. He'll go on about the scenery, unbelievable. Nothing else comes near it in the land. He said a lot of his mates were Aboriginal. They took him in like a brother. Well, he had a lot of stories, but I reckon his favourite was how his mate brought his brother home to rest. Still stiff and frozen, solid from the morgue. And he kept the beer cartons cold on his chest. Well, the family couldn't cover the vegetables. Well, the sausages neatly wrapped around the dead. So they had to dig for yam and eat goanna. And hunt for wallaby instead.

Well, Bill used to sell vegetables to the opal miners off his humble little one-ton truck. He didn't make a lot of dough, but he made a heap of friends out there where they move 1,000 ton of dirt for an ounce of luck. You know, I kind of feel sorry for old Bill. Sipping another beer in the summer breeze. He's still up there in the north, in his heart and mind, grading a gravel road in the Kimberley. So if you've ever been to the Kimberley, just like old Veggie Bill, you'll pine and whine to get back there. He reckons he never will, because he's got too long in the tooth and his kidneys have packed it in too. So his missus bought him a picture book, said that'll just have to do.

I received a formal letter from some legal bloke in town, and to see the matter finalized, I had to travel down. He said there was some money that was left me in a will, passed on by some old codger, he said was my Uncle Bill. Well, I pledged some transport off me mate, old Billy William Tide. His truck's a decent 4x4 with a horse float on behind. I took some bones for blue and led old Joe up in

dear old Uncle Bill. Well, it was your Uncle William G, said the Squire Bertram Tate, who left his 15 grand to you, the sum of his estate. But the funeral and the health costs bring the total down, together with some unpaid bills he had around the town. And then there are my fees, of course, and those I have collated, and a payment to the ATO for income understated. And that now makes the total sum of your inheritance $1,011.57. I left the lawyer's office, I was feeling quite dejected. The check that I received was far less than I had expected. And when at last I saw the truck, I thought, you little beaut, they sent around some boys in blue to guard old Billy's ute. Now here are six infringements which relate to laws you broke, and get that damned horse off the street and back into its float. How big's the fine I managed with the sinking in me gut? I reckon there'll be little change from near $800. Blue snarled at that, cos he's me mate and knows when I've been shocked, and walked towards the copper with his leg already cocked. Hey, come here, Blue, I quickly said, get in the bloody truck. It's clearly time we headed up, don't push our flaming luck. Well, I took me fine and fuel costs from the check that I had claimed, and found that I was down the bit I had before Bert's letter came. So all the trip was done for naught, and I look a silly goat. And if I get another inheritance scam, I'll burn the bloody note.

it all started. 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
1: Good morning, I'm Lee Harrison. The federal government is rejecting predictions tenants could face rent hikes of up to 30% as a result of budget measures. The NAB and real estate group Ray White claim changes to capital gains tax and negative gearing could lead to an increase in rents. New data shows wages are still failing to keep up with inflation. Michael Packey reports.
2: The Bureau of Statistics has released the latest wage figures, which show pay packets grew 3.2% over the year to June. This is down on the previous reading in March. Treasurer Jim Chalmers admits wages still aren't keeping up with inflation, but he's confident the situation will improve.
3: Both Treasury and the Reserve Bank are forecasting annual real wage growth to return this financial year.
2: The opposition's Tim Wilson argues the government must accept responsibility, claiming life is becoming harder for many Australians.
4: It's quite clear the Treasurer is completely out of his depth in his portfolio.
2: The data reveals public sector wages continue to outpace those in the private sector. Michael Packey reporting.
1: The five Sydney Swans players banned for the rest of the season over their off-field behaviour have broken their silence. Isaac Heaney, Chad Warner, Nick Blakey, Riley Bice and James Jordan releasing a joint statement apologising to those impacted. They admit their behaviour has fallen well short of the standards expected of them and the values of the club. Swan CEO Matthew Pavlidge says the action to ban the players is independent of the police investigation into an alleged sexual assault at a Melbourne hotel after Sunday's win over Essendon.
5: Staying out late, it was drinking, it was continuing to continue their night, it was bringing women back to the hotel. It was a long way short of what we expect of our players, and we're holding them to a really high standard.
1: A spike in RSV and influenza has caused huge issues in Melbourne emergency departments. Some parents had to wait up to 10 hours for their child to be seen at the Royal Children's Hospital on Tuesday. Dr. Elise Davey from Kensington Hill Medical Centre says a lot of people are sick at the moment, not just children.
6: It's double the cases this fortnight than last, so we are in an uptick at the moment. It's never too late to get vaccinated. If you've been meaning to get vaccinated all winter and you just haven't got around to it, take this as your sign, jump online and book now and get your vaccine.
1: The Weather Bureau has delivered its second outlook predicting severe bushfire conditions this summer. Data suggests an intense El Nino weather pattern is becoming firmly entrenched, with high temperatures and below average rainfall expected. And Qantas says it's continuing to meet with its engineers amid concern they could take protected strike action. Up to 150 engineers, mainly based at its Sydney headquarters, claim pay negotiations with the airline have stalled. Qantas maintains there's no risk to its operations. This is Air National News. Tennis and an Australian drug-related suspension's been confirmed overnight. Air Sports' Paul Walsh reports.
7: The stalling tennis career of Nick Kyrgios has come to a sudden halt after the 31-year-old tested positive for cocaine. The former world number 13 provided a sample at a tournament in Mallorca on June 22, with the positive finding confirmed on July 17. The provisional suspension commenced on August 4, with Kyrgios able to appeal if he so chooses. In a statement through his Instagram account, Kyrgios accepted full responsibility and said, "I'm sorry to my fans, my family, my sponsors and everyone close to me. Above all, I'm sorry to the kids who follow me." The former Wimbledon runner-up has been most critical in the past regarding drug-related penalties handed out to Iga Swiatek and Jannik Sinner in 2024. Paul Walsh for Air Sport.
1: Panthers co-captain Isaiah Yeo is tracking well in his recovery from a pec injury, sparking confidence he'll return for the NRL finals. Teammate Nathan Cleary says the four-time premiership winner is doing better than expected.
8: Yeah, Yeo's going well, probably better than I thought he would, to be honest. Only 2 weeks after tearing his pec. Everything's looking great for him at the moment, but time will tell.
1: And St Kilda's Doug Howard has told his teammates that tonight's game against the Gold Coast Suns will be his last. It'll bring to a close an AFL career spanning more than a decade across Port Adelaide and the Saints. Australian Independent Radio News.
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11: This is Joe Prokke with Boona weather for Thursday the 20th of August, reaching a high of 22 today, partly cloudy with a medium chance of showers morning or afternoon. The three-day forecast is Friday, mostly sunny with a chance of inland fog and a high of 24 and low of 7, and Saturday with similar conditions with a slight chance of a shower about the southern border ranges. Once again with a high 24 and a low of 7, and Sunday partly cloudy with a medium chance of showers and a chance of a thunderstorm in the afternoon, a high 25 and a low of 9, and the current temperature is 9 degrees.
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11: And this is Joe. I Shall Be Released, James Blundell.

Good morning, and that was James Blundell with a Bob Dylan song, I Shall Be Released. And I'm filling in for Tim, who was filling in for Tony Barnes, so I hope you'll enjoy the music. And today I've got a special guest coming in after 8 a.m, so I'll look forward to that. I'm sure you will too. And the next song I have for you is Digby Richards with A Little Piece of Peace.

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morning, Cyril. And that song was for Cyril Dean Parrott, 6 Dexter, Darwin. 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And it's a bit chilly this morning, and I was out a bit earlier than usual, and it was dark, but I'm here. And today is Daffodil Day, which celebrates the lives saved because of cancer research and hope it brings for powerful new treatments to come. And it's 40 years of growing hope for people affected by cancer, and you've either been personally or you know someone dear to you. And this song I've chosen is James Taylor, You've Got a Friend.

and you're listening to RIM FM 100.1 Community Radio, and the time is 26 past 6, and I am filling in for Tony. You've probably noticed my voice is slightly higher. Yes, you might have noticed that. And the next song I have for you is Blue Skies by Willie Nelson. But first, if you want a request, don't forget to give us a ring on 5463 1228.

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All birthdays and anniversary calls will be done once a day at 7:30 during the breakfast shows. When your birthday and anniversary message is read out, it will be included in the weekly draw each Friday morning. 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

And what a lovely way to start your Thursday morning with Amarillo by Morning by George Strait. Love that song. And here is the Canadian Songbird, and it's Anne Murray, You Needed Me.

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And sponsor of Room FM 100.1. And you are indeed listening to that very radio station. And I'm Jo Profke, and I'm filling in for Tony. And here's a song that I don't think Tony will like, but I'm going to play it, Tony. It's Rod Stewart, and You Wear It Well.

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1: Yes, and that wasn't me barking either. And did you know that it's International Hawaiian Pizza Day today? The controversy about pineapple on your pizza began in 1962, that long. And I must admit, I like my pineapple on my pizza. So I think to celebrate, I thought I might play the Beach Boys with Hawaii.

beautiful voice of Don McLean, and I love you so. And just a reminder, this Saturday, Boona Country Markets are at Springley Park, and they're usually the second and fourth Saturday of every month, and that's at Coronation Drive, Boona, between the hours of 7 a.m. to 12 noon. 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They are wonderful, wonderful people. And the next song I have for you is a Dwight Yoakam song, and it is 1,609.34 kilometres from nowhere.

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1: Good morning, I'm Lee Harrison. The federal government is rejecting predictions tenants could face rent hikes of up to 30% as a result of budget measures. The NAB and real estate group Ray White claim changes to capital gains tax and negative gearing could lead to an increase in rents. New data shows wages are still failing to keep up with inflation. Michael Packey reports.
2: The Bureau of Statistics has released the latest wage figures, which show pay packets grew 3.2% over the year to June. This is down on the previous reading in March. Treasurer Jim Chalmers admits wages still aren't keeping up with inflation, but he's confident the situation will improve.
3: Both Treasury and the Reserve Bank are forecasting annual real wage growth to return this financial year.
2: The opposition's Tim Wilson argues the government must accept responsibility, claiming life is becoming harder for many Australians.
4: It's quite clear the Treasurer is completely out of his depth in his portfolio.
2: The data reveals public sector wages continue to outpace those in the private sector. Michael Packey reporting.
1: The five Sydney Swans players banned for the rest of the season over their off-field behaviour have broken their silence. Isaac Heaney, Chad Warner, Nick Blakey, Riley Bice and James Jordan releasing a joint statement apologising to those impacted. They admit their behaviour has fallen well short of the standards expected of them and the values of the club. Swan CEO Matthew Pavlich says the action to ban the players is independent of the police investigation into an alleged sexual assault at a Melbourne hotel after Sunday's win over Essendon.
5: Staying out late, it was drinking, it was continuing to continue their night, it was bringing women back to the hotel. It was a long way short of what we expect of our players, and we're holding them to a really high standard.
1: A spike in RSV and influenza has caused huge issues in Melbourne emergency departments. Some parents had to wait up to 10 hours for their child to be seen at the Royal Children's Hospital on Tuesday. Dr. Elise Davey from Kensington Hill Medical Centre says a lot of people are sick at the moment, not just children.
6: It's double the cases this fortnight than last, so we are in an uptick at the moment. It's never too late to get vaccinated. If you've been meaning to get vaccinated all winter and you just haven't got around to it, take this as your sign, jump online and book now and get your vaccine.
1: The Weather Bureau has delivered its second outlook predicting severe bushfire conditions this summer. Data suggests an intense El Nino weather pattern is becoming firmly entrenched, with high temperatures and below average rainfall expected. And Qantas says it's continuing to meet with its engineers amid concern they could take protected strike action. Up to 150 engineers, mainly based at its Sydney headquarters, claim pay negotiations with the airline have stalled. Qantas maintains there's no risk to its operations. This is Air National News. Tennis and an Australian drug-related suspension's been confirmed overnight. Air Sports' Paul Walsh reports.
7: The stalling tennis career of Nick Kyrgios has come to a sudden halt after the 31-year-old tested positive for cocaine. The former world number 13 provided a sample at a tournament in Mallorca on June 22, with the positive finding confirmed on July 17. The provisional suspension commenced on August 4, with Kyrgios able to appeal if he so chooses. In a statement through his Instagram account, Kyrgios accepted full responsibility and said, "I'm sorry to my fans, my family, my sponsors and everyone close to me. Above all, I'm sorry to the kids who follow me." The former Wimbledon runner-up has been most critical in the past regarding drug-related penalties handed out to Iga Swiatek and Jannik Sinner in 2024. Paul Walsh for Air Sport.
1: Panthers co-captain Isaiah Yeo is tracking well in his recovery from a pec injury, sparking confidence he'll return for the NRL finals. Teammate Nathan Cleary says the four-time premiership winner is doing better than expected.
8: Yeah, Yeo's going well, probably better than I thought he would, to be honest. Only 2 weeks after tearing his pec. Everything's looking great for him at the moment, but time will tell.
1: And St Kilda's Doug Howard has told his teammates that tonight's game against the Gold Coast Suns will be his last. It'll bring to a close an AFL career spanning more than a decade across Port Adelaide and the Saints. Australian Independent Radio News.
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11: Booner weather, the current temperature is 10 degrees and we're reaching a high of 22 today with a medium chance of showers either the morning or afternoon. Friday, mostly sunny with a chance of inland fog with a high of 24 and a low of 7. Similar conditions for Saturday and a slight chance of showers about the southern border ranges on Saturday. And Sunday with a partly cloudy with a medium chance of showers and a chance of a thunderstorm in the afternoon. A high of 25 and a low of 9.
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And what else have we got today? Well, we've got an interview from after 8 a.m. today, and it's Gary Lindsay from the Burna Arts Festival. So he's coming in to give us a chat about what's happening with the art festival this year, which should be really interesting. I'm looking forward to that. And the next song we have, well, I've got a bit of a tribute here. This is for Johnny Young. Sadly, he passed away last week. Of course, you know Johnny from Young Talent Home Show, which ran from 1971 to 1988 and which launched the career of many, many stars. It was Tina Arena, Danny Minot, Jamie Redford, just to name a few. And I thought I might play a song that he wrote and sang. And this is Step Back, and this is Johnny Young and Company.

Rest in peace, Johnny. And the Boona Fruit Supply competition, when you hear the telephone ring, name one of the specials this week to your chance to win $20, a fruit and veg voucher from our sponsor, Boona Fruit Supply, and it's drawn on Friday. So be sure to listen tomorrow, because tomorrow's Friday, to see if you are a winner. Okay, the next song, we'll continue with a bit of a special for Johnny Young, and this song was written by Johnny Young and Ronnie Burns sang it. Now, it was a tribute to the singer Normie Rowe, who was inscripted into the Vietnam War. And this song, and it's a beautiful song. I hope you enjoy it. It's Ronnie Burns with Smiling.

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The next song I will play for you is Tina Arena, and of course she was originally with Young Talent Time, and this is a beautiful song too, Show Me Heaven, Tina Arena.

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2: And this morning you're sharing your brekkie with Joe. Of course, Tony's not here. So I'm just filling in today. But it's happy birthday to Robert Plant, and he was born in 1948, and he's the lead singer of Led Zeppelin. Now, I grew up with the music of Led Zeppelin, and probably account for my hearing issues now. And I know I love Led Zeppelin, but I'm not going to play one of those really loud ones, because it's Thursday morning. So I thought I might just play this really soft, quiet one by Robert Plant, and it's Big Log. Here it is.

And you're tuned to Room FM 100.1 Community Radio. And just a reminder, if you're looking for something to do today, the Fassifern Community Bingo at Fassifern Community Centre, Little High Street, Boona, Thursdays from 9 a.m. For morning tea, eyes down at 10 a.m. And it's $5 to play. Raffles are $1 a ticket and morning tea is $6. All proceeds from the day go back to as prize money and raffle prizes. Inquiries, phone Betty on 0466189319, and this is a non-for-profit group. For a fun day of fellowship, come along and meet some new friends. So that's the community bingo, and good luck to the people who are playing today. And I think we might take you to the news now. Oh, I should say birthday calls. Here it is.

0: And today there's no one celebrating birthdays, apparently, but if you are celebrating today, I hope you have a wonderful day. All birthday calls for this week will go into Friday's draw for your chance to win a cake from our sponsor, Sugarloaf Bakery.
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1: Remember that one birthday call per person will go into a monthly draw for a bistro voucher to the value of $40. 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

You're listening to RIM FM 100.1 Community Radio, and I'm Jo Profke filling in for Tony Barnes today. Tony is back next week. And that was, of course, the one and only Johnny, well, I call him Johnny Farnham because that's how I remember him, John Farnham, and that's Freedom. And what have we got next? The next song I have for you is a beautiful song, Gordon Lightfoot, If I Could Read My Mind.

Altoona Golf Club, Monday to Friday lunch service from 11 a.m. to 1 p.m. Friday dinner service from 6 p.m. to 8 p.m. Family and kid friendly, and it's a private event hire as well. 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The next song I have for you is a cover of an Angels song. And this song is by Ross Webb, and he is from New South Wales. And this is new music to Rim FM 100.1. And this song is Am I Ever Going to See Your Face Again? It's great. Here it is.

0: 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And after the 8 o'clock news, we've got Gary Lindsay coming in to have a chat about the Boona Arts Festival, which starts on the 30th of August to the 5th of September. So he'll be able to tell us all about it, something to look forward to. There is so much talent in this Boona area, that's for sure. And the next song I play for you will be Loving Each Day by Ronan Keating. Don't you? Yeah, I love each day.
1: Come on, yeah.

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1: Good morning, I'm Lee Harrison. Israel's military has declared it's cleared personnel of any criminal wrongdoing over a 2024 strike which killed 7 aid workers, including an Australian. The IDF released the findings in the deaths of the World Central Kitchen workers in Gaza, saying there were failures leading to a mistaken assessment. Hamas operatives were in the vehicles, but decisions did not raise reasonable suspicion of criminal misconduct. The Prime Minister says he has every confidence in his Veterans Affairs Minister amid calls for him to resign. Former defence personnel are accusing Matt Keogh of rolling his eyes and refusing to shake their hands at a meeting over health funding. The opposition argues he should be stood down over this behaviour, but Anthony Albanese has told Parliament he has total faith in Mr Keogh.
2: I have every confidence in the Minister for Veterans Affairs. And indeed, I consider it to be one of the great privileges of my time in this place, get to engage with those men and women who wear our uniform.
1: A raft of changes will begin from January next year, tightening rules around the promotion of gambling. Labor's reforms have passed federal parliament after the federal government reached a compromise with the opposition. The changes include restrictions on the number of betting ads on TV and radio, and people will be able to opt out of online gambling ads. The Australian Border Force has crippled a major international smuggling ring following a joint operation with Chinese authorities. Jack Fenwick reports.
3: The operation led to the seizure of more than $92 million worth of illicit tobacco destined for Melbourne and Sydney. Acting on intelligence shared by Beijing, officers intercepted more than 100 shipping containers between January and May, with 91 of those carrying 60 million illegal cigarettes and 60 kilos of loose leaf tobacco. Chinese authorities have arrested 60 people linked to the smuggling of the Southeast Asian manufactured cigarettes. Jack Fenwick reporting.
1: Researchers want to create a diagnostic test to help women going through menopause know if they're at high risk of cardiovascular disease. They say preventing heart disease in just 20% of those at risk could save 56,000 Australian women from hospitalisation. The Heart Research Institute's Professor Mary Kuverma says blood vessel dysfunction during menopause can be an early indicator.
4: And so these changes really position the menopausal transition as a critical window of escalating cardiovascular vulnerability. And we think that we need to really be vigilant in monitoring blood vessel changes during this period.
1: And US President Donald Trump says he'll delay imposing new tariffs on Canada for 3 days as the countries firm up a trade deal. This is Air National News. Jeremy Howe and Steele Sidebottom are in line to return for Collingwood against Brisbane tomorrow night. Braden Maynard will wait another week to get his knee right before returning. Port Adelaide spearhead Mitch Georgiades has penned a fresh 2-year extension, keeping him at the club until the end of 2029. The 24-year-old was already contracted for 2027, with the West Australian turning his back on interest from rival clubs including Geelong. Unlike his housemate Zach Butters, Georgiades says he was ready to make his decision.
5: I've obviously seen what's happened with Zach this year, and there's a lot of pressure media around it all and the decision, and I just felt like I was in a good place to do it now.
1: To rugby league now, and the Sharks are shutting down talk of finals footy after successive losses. Cronulla is fighting to get back into the NRL top four, starting with Sunday's clash with lowly Gold Coast. Prop Tom Hazelton says they're not looking too far ahead.
6: To worry about September now is pretty foolish. We have, you know, 3 rounds till then, and, you know, an important one that, you know, we have on Sunday, and that's, for us at the moment, the most important one's the next one.
1: Nick Kyrgios has been suspended from tennis after testing positive for cocaine. And the Hockey Roos have played a 4-all draw against Chile in the World Cup, keeping their tournament hopes alive. Australian Independent Radio News.
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9: Boonal weather today, partly cloudy with medium chance of showers morning and afternoon, reaching a high of 22. Friday, mostly sunny, the chance of inland fog with a high of 24 and a low of 7. Saturday with similar conditions with a slight chance of a shower about the southern border ranges with a high of 24 and a low of 7. And Sunday, partly cloudy, medium chance of showers and a chance of thunderstorm in the afternoon, high of 25 and a low of 9.
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0: 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And I have a very special guest in today, and his name is Gary Lindsay. And Gary is from the Boona Arts Festival and showcasing the very talented people of Boona and the district. And that's on the 30th of August to the 5th of September. So welcome, Gary.
1: Good morning, Joe. Great to be here. Thanks.
0: That's good. I'm so pleased you're here. And I'm just intrigued to know, how did you get involved with the event?
1: I guess always been involved with theatre one way or another. And when we moved to Boona 8 or 9 years ago, I stuck my head in the cultural centre to see what I might be able to do to give a hand, especially with lighting and sound, which has always been my sort of passion. And that's where it started. And they said, yeah, come in. We've got an arts festival coming up. And so, yeah, got involved and been involved ever since and love it.
0: Oh, that's good. Because I have it on good authority that you are a legend and a tech expert. Oh,
1: I'm not sure where you're getting your information. I'll check your sources.
0: A little birdie told me. Okay, so it's where does this, the actual when does the actual festival start?
1: Okay, next week on the Saturday is our first official day of the festival, and we're kicking off that day with a new event this year, which is a Battle of the Bands. We've had buskers in the street the last few years, a lot of the residents would remember, but this year we're having a Battle of the Bands in the council forecourt area. We have 12 bands coming from, or representing both Boona State High and Kalbar Primary and a couple of other external bands as well. Yeah. So we're really excited about that, and that'll be kicking off our festival on Saturday morning, the 29th, and the same day we start our busking program in the streets, and we'll have buskers outside IGA and also outside the council offices virtually every day of the week apart from Wednesday, I think. So we've got youngsters again from the school and private people busking in the streets right through the week, just to try and bring a bit of life, a bit more life to the main street in Boona.
0: Oh, what a wonderful way to kick off the festival. That's just brilliant, especially with the Battle of the Bands. Oh, I can't wait to hear that.
1: Yeah, the kids are very excited. They've been working very hard, and we have some incredibly talented kids around the district. Oh, it's amazing.
0: We have, don't we? Mm. Yes. And what else? And best of all, it's free.
1: Yes. Most of the festival events are free. If anyone's looking to get tickets, and we still recommend securing tickets for some of the events, especially in the theatre and the movie theatre, because seating is limited for some of those. But certainly the Battle of the Bands is free, and most of the events are free during the week. But tickets can be booked online.
0: Oh, good.
1: Either go to the Boona Cultural Foundation Facebook page or Google Boona Arts Festival, and both of those will take you to a booking button where you can select tickets for whichever event you might want to attend.
0: Excellent. That is wonderful. And they also have an art exhibition as well.
1: Yes, this is a key part of the Arts Festival, of course, sort of visual arts, painting and photography and 3D and so forth. That's on display right through the week, usually through about 1 p.m. each day, and there'll be Cultural Foundation members in the main auditorium in the Cultural Centre able to let you in and show you the artwork. Always have some amazing entries, and it's very well supported by local artists.
0: Yes, a lot of talent around.
1: Oh, there is.
0: Amazing talent. And do they have a public vote, like a people's choice?
1: Yes, yeah, they have a people's choice. When you go and look at the artwork, you can get a ticket when you enter and cast your vote for the people's choice. And that's one of the many awards presented on the finale night, which is the following Saturday.
0: Yes.
1: We have the big finale event with the fashion parades and art awards being made. The mayor will be there for that evening to present the awards, and that's always a huge night, and some great musical performances as well.
0: Yes, that's wonderful. And that's also, they have the Ying Tong Short Play Festival.
1: Yes, this is a new one. some of your listeners, I'm sure, if they're my age, will remember the Goon Show with great fondness. And yeah, this is a bit of a fun night. We've certainly had fun putting it together. So there's two Goon Shows and three other short plays written by local playwrights. So that should be a very entertaining night. So, yeah, again, I would urge people to get some tickets for that one. It will be a lot of fun.
0: Yes, anything to do with the Goon Show, yeah.
1: Absolutely.
0: I can just imagine, yes. I think we might just take a bit of a break, and we're going to play a song, and this is Breakfast at Tiffany by Blue Deep Blue Something. Here it is.

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3: It is.
2: And what we've got, we've also got writing workshop on the 1st of September.
3: Yeah, this is... been a regular part of the Arts Festival for some time, and we have some great writers in the Scenic Rim, some published authors, and we usually have a writing related workshop at some stage during the Arts Festival, and anyone who's interested in perhaps pursuing a career or just a passion for writing would find that a most entertaining and valuable session, I think. It's a workshop for writers of whatever level.
2: Yes, and it's mapping memories, that's the theme. Yes. it is, Gary. And that's happening at in the cultural centre itself?
3: That's correct, yes. That's, I think, on Tuesday the 1st at 10 till 11:30.
2: That's right.
3: And
2: one of my favourite things to do is the Creative Station, which is free from 3:30 to 5 p.m. on the 1st of September.
3: Yeah.
2: And I'll be there.
3: This is always so popular with the kids.
2: Oh, so much fun.
3: A chance to use their creativity and make special things out of material, which is sometimes not seen as being all that valuable. But, again, some very creative kids, and it's a great day. There's always a really good vibe in the building when the kids are working
2: so
3: on their projects.
2: Fun. Yeah, I just love it, yes.
3: Yep.
2: And now we want a very special event is happening, a red carpet launch.
3: Yes.
2: Yes. So can you tell us a bit about that, Gary?
3: This is effectively the world premiere of the remade Moth of Moonbee film. Last year, let me recap on what the Moth of Moonbee is. It's a film made in the 1920s by Charles Chauvel, a very famous Australian filmmaker. It was Queensland's first, one of the first feature-length films, shot in the early 1920s, mainly around this area, around Harrisville and Aratula, Jerome, and very few copies of the film were made. It was very well received. It was first shown in the Winter Garden in 1926, so exactly 100 years ago,
2: which is
3: quite extraordinary, to rave reviews. And Chauvel made this feature-length film, so it was quite a lengthy film, 2 hours thereabouts. But because it was shot on celluloid and a lot of it deteriorated over time, the archives only had about half an hour or a bit more of the original film left. And thankfully, through a connection between Rick Chauvel Carlson, who's a descendant of Charles Chauvel's, the famous Australian movie maker, a project between Rick and Andrew Best from the Griffith Uni Film School, they commenced a project to recreate some of the missing scenes to try and complete, not the entire length, but at least put the whole story back together on film. And during the last 12 months, through some amazing connections and research and chance meetings of people around Boona and Aratula and Jerome, that reshooting has happened. It's been edited down, and we're having the, as I say, the world premiere of this remade Charles Chauvel film on Tuesday night, the first, as you say, a red carpet event. We're asking people to dress up a little bit, and the night starts about 6. The bar will be open, and a chance to meet the filmmakers.
4: Yes.
3: And have a quiet drink with them first, and then the movie starts at 7. And very special night. We had a huge response last year, and it was almost a full house. So I'm encouraging people again to go online and book tickets, because it is a ticketed event, because we don't want too many people rolling up and not being able to get in. So if you would like to see this very special event, please go online or call into the centre, and they can advise you, but secure your tickets for the Tuesday night.
2: Yes, and they will go quickly, that's for sure.
3: I think so. We've had a great response already, and it's very interesting, because a lot of locals have connections through their families who are associated or in the film even. And I know the Mayor Tom Sharp is coming across that evening to launch the night for us, because of one of his forebears was actually in the film. So lots and lots of local connections. So, yes, get in quick.
2: Yes, and the dress up, I can just imagine the ladies will look beautiful.
3: Yes, now we're having a red carpet up the footpath and the bollards and some lighting, and it should be a very special night.
2: It should be great.
3: Yeah, looking forward to that one.
2: Just awesome. Okay, then we go on to Make 'em Laugh. So what's that about?
3: Well, as the name says, again, a new sort of night we had last year. For some years we had the comedy debate, and that had been running for a lot of years, and last year we decided to change tack a little bit and went to a Make 'em Laugh night, which is pretty much a stand-up comedy night. We have some prepared acts. We usually take some jokes and stories from the floor, because we have a lot of great, funny storytellers in Boona. So anyone who would like to come along and either try stand-up or tell a joke or two or a song or a poem or whatever, more than welcome. It's a very, very relaxed night. But, yeah, just about having a good time with our fellow community members.
2: And a bit of laugh. And
3: absolutely.
2: Yes, and you never know, we might find that next Carl Barron or someone.
3: Well, I could do.
2: You never know. And then we got the Sip and Paint. Now, that I have been to the Sip and Paint one.
3: Well, you know, that's, yes.
2: Yeah, it was more like Sip and Laugh. And a little
3: bit of painting.
2: Here, a little
3: dog there. Yeah, I need to be careful what I say. Yes, it's always a great night. As you say, sometimes a little more sipping than painting, but everyone does complete an artwork of some description under some expert guidance, and with everything provided, you don't need to bring anything or have any talent. It's not quite painting by numbers, but painting under the direction of a very accomplished artist. So great fun, a chance to learn a few skills, but also have a glass of wine at the same time.
2: Exactly, yes. And yes, I had a lot of fun. I had a lot of fun doing that. I mostly laughed, and I did very little painting, but, you know, it's all about fun, isn't
3: Absolutely.
2: It?
3: Absolutely, yep.
2: Okay, so we're coming to the end of our conversation, but one of the main things is a youth showcase featuring the brilliance from Lacey and Cody and the young talent of Boona and Surround. So that's on the 4th, so... Yes. Can you give us any secrets?
3: Oh, not giving any secrets away yet, but I can tell you the kids have been rehearsing very hard with Lacey and Cody, and those ladies are extraordinary. The opportunity they give local kids to shine on stage at whatever level of ability they have and whatever their background is, it's just a very special night. You've been there, I know. I've been involved the last few years, and... Yeah, it's just a wonderful event, and a real credit to Lacey and Cody in particular.
2: Yes, and backstage is like herding cats sometimes.
3: Oh, yeah, yeah. That's why we only do it once a year, but it's worth it.
2: It is. It's just the best thing.
3: Yep.
2: And seeing the look on those children's faces, it's just amazing. And then we have the festival finale. What's involved there?
3: Yeah, well, that's the big night, the last Saturday night, where all the awards for writing and poetry and art and photography and everything are awarded. As I said, the mayor will be there to make those presentations, and some Some very special music acts, and the fashion parade is always a highlight, fashion parades and fashion judging, and it's the big finale night for our big week of the year, so a very entertaining night and a chance to recognise a lot of our very clever local artists.
2: That's right, and there's also a special person playing a piano at the finale too, isn't it? we thought we'd just mention.
3: Yes, there's some very talented people playing, but one very talented young musician that I'm close to, but I won't embarrass him. And you'll be assured of getting some really great music.
2: Oh, that'll be great. And that should be just a wonderful time. So once again, how do they get tickets?
3: Again, if you go online, either to the Boona Arts Festival, if you just Google Boona Arts Festival, it will take you to a page where you can go to the ticket button and select the event and the type of ticket that you want to buy, or via Facebook, the Boona Cultural Foundation. There's various ways you can get there, and if anyone has any trouble accessing those, am I allowed to give my phone number out, or is that not really?
2: Yeah, they can contact the
3: station maybe, and you can pass them on to me. I know some people don't have access to computers or all the time, so if you'd like to get in touch and have any trouble, please ring the station and I'll get back to you and we'll sort it for you.
2: Oh, that'll be wonderful. And so thank you, Gary, for coming in today. I really appreciate it. It's going to be a lot of fun, and I can't wait to see the buskers.
3: Yeah, yeah.
2: And the battle of the bands.
3: It's a great week. Boona comes alive during the Arts Festival, and we thank all of our amazing volunteers and members who do a great job, but also the community who supports it so well. It's really much appreciated. So thanks, Joe. Appreciate the time.
2: That's okay. Thank you very much. And we will go off with a song, and it is Calypso by John Denver.

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2: 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I'm Jo Profke, and that was Gary Lindsay. Thank you so much, Gary, for coming in. And it's going to be a blast, an absolute blast, the Boona Arts Festival for this year. And our sponsor, Boona Tavern High Street, Boona, welcomes you for a meal. 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And the next song I have for you is from our very own Olivia Newton-John, If Not For You.

So, if you're looking for something to do today, you can go to the Boona Yuka Card Group, and they meet each week on a Thursday morning. So you can get down there at 9 a.m. at the CWA Hall, Walter Street, Boona. Inquiries, phone Neville on 5463 2595 or 0438227044. All are welcome. So you've got 45 minutes, just less than that, to get down there. And the next song I have for you is Guitar Man by Bread.

0: And by club members and guest artists. 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

Thank you for listening today. Tony will be back next week. And we have Elsa coming up next. And I will catch you on Saturday morning from 7 a.m. So I hope you have a wonderful day today. And let's finish off with the Shadows with Apache.

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1: Good morning, I'm Lee Harrison. The Israel Defence Force has cleared its personnel of any criminal wrongdoing in a strike on a humanitarian convoy which killed an Australian. Zomi Frankham was one of seven people killed in the April 2024 incident. The IDF says serious failures led to officers mistakenly thinking Hamas operatives were in the vehicles. The Army has now joined in the search for missing Sydney hiker Lily Hooper. The 18-year-old hasn't been seen since last Wednesday when she set out for the Natai National Park in the New South Wales Southern Highlands. 100 ADF personnel have been called in to help scour bushland for the missing teen. A report aimed at disrupting online child abuse has detailed how offenders use tech and finance systems to create the material. The research has found modern technology and financial systems have made it easy to proliferate the content. Australian Institute of Criminology spokesperson Rick Brown hopes the research will put a spotlight on the issue.
2: For us to basically look at ways in which we can prevent it. At the end of the day, this is a technology and financial system facilitated crime that you'd think could be tackled.
1: The US president has paused a looming tariff on Canada as they finalise a new trade deal instead. The import levy was due to be imposed on a range of Canadian exports. Donald Trump says it now looks like they've secured a better outcome for both countries.
3: It was supposed to be a 50% straight across the board tariff that was going into effect at 7 o'clock this morning. And I delayed it at the request of Canada for 3 days so we can iron out the details. But it's going to be a wonderful deal, hopefully a wonderful deal for everybody. Yeah.
1: Australia's total debt is expected to tip over $1 trillion for the first time today. Analysis from the Independent Parliamentary Budget Office suggests the nation's government will owe $2 trillion by the end of the decade. Popular online game Roblox has agreed to make changes to its platform. The E-Safety Commissioner has found adults are able to contact children without parental consent. People who have bird feeders in their yards are being urged to pull them down as the H5 bird flu spreads. The Biodiversity Council says the devices can create hotspots for disease transmission. And today marks 40 years of the Cancer Council's annual Daffodil Day, which raises money for cancer research and support. Spokesperson Naomi Watson says any donations help the organisation assist those battling the disease.
4: Sadly, one in two Australians are likely to hear the words "you have cancer" in their lifetime, and that's a number that is just too high.
1: This is AIR National News. Australia's embarrassed cricketers are vowing to fight back in the second test against Bangladesh. The all-star Aussies were thrashed by 9 wickets in Darwin. Wicketkeeper Alex Carey says they'll be out to redeem themselves in Mackay.
5: We're in a proud group of cricketers who are really keen to get back out there. If I can say anything, when this team's been challenged, we always find a way to bounce back in a big way. And yeah, I'm looking forward to Saturday.
1: In the AFL, Melbourne's appealing Jacob Van Rooyen's 3-match ban for striking Port Adelaide's Alir Alir. The Demons unsuccessfully argued at the tribunal Van Rooyen was legitimately trying to mark the ball when he collected the power defender. Dolphins star Jack Bostock is determined to help his side to a top-4 NRL finish and beyond. The Finns are the competition's form side with 12 wins from their past 14 games. Bostock says the club is hungry for success.
6: It's obviously a great club. I'm looking around at it now and I can't believe this is a Queensland Cup club for so long, and then now to be in the NRL. There's a lot of proud local Redcliffe people here that would be very proud of us.
1: And rugby 7 star Maddie Levi is in line to make her Wallaroos debut when coach Tim Walsh names his side to face the Black Ferns. Australia will celebrate their 100th women's test match when they take on New Zealand on Saturday. Australian Independent Radio News.
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8: And good morning. I have the weather for you for today, Thursday, the 20th of August. Today we're going to have morning clouds and it'll be cool. Temperatures range from 9 to 21. Friday, mostly sunny and mild, 10 to 24. Saturday and Sunday, morning clouds and mild, 10 to 25. Let's see what the current conditions are. 14.6 degrees. And that is the weather for today and a few days ahead.
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It's going to be a good one. And thank you for tuning in and listening to RIM FM 100.1. And you have tuned in for 3 hours of serendipity music with myself, which is Elsa. So, and it's good to be back on air again. Thank you for joining me. Yeah, we've got a few things coming up with the radio today. First off, we're going to start off with Slim Dusty and the Isa Rodeo. I think that was on just recently. I'm sure I've seen that on TV recently.

0: Right, and of course that was the judge's grandpa. Tell me about the good old days. Well, the good old days have gone, but we've got the good old days coming ahead. But there were some different things with the good old days, wasn't there? But anyway, that's the way it is. We better have this first.
1: All birthdays and anniversary calls will be done once a day at 7:30 during the breakfast shows. When your birthday and anniversary message is read out, it will be included in the weekly draw each Friday morning. So phone 5463 1228 to register your birthday and anniversary call.

get some good deals at Furniture Court. Right, Matt, next song I have for you is Jessica Malloy with To the End of the Earth, and then I have James Blundell with Ring Around the Moon.

on this hill. It looks like it could never change. Oh, Lord, I pray it will. There's a ring around the moon, a ring around the moon. Sign of certain change, they say. Let it get here

Well, if you've got nothing to do on Sunday, the Country Music Heritage Association hold their socials in the Uniting Church Hall, 21 John Street, Rosewood, on the fourth Sunday of the month. Social commences at 11 a.m. and finishes at 4:30 p.m. Traditional old-style country music is presented by club members and visitors. 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And their next social is on August the 23rd. So that's this Sunday at Roadvale. So grab your hat and your boots and go off to a country music afternoon in 21 Rosewood Street, Roadvale. Heritage Association, not Church Hall, Rosewood. Sorry, I said Rosevale, I meant Rosewood. Okay, my next song is Becky Cole with This Shirt. And then I've got Victoria Queensland 97s. I'm not exactly sure about that, but anyway, we'll see what it does.

All birthdays and anniversary calls will be done once a day at 7:30 during the breakfast shows. When your birthday and anniversary message is read out, it will be included in the weekly draw each Friday morning. So phone 5463 1228 to register your birthday and anniversary call.

The Fassifern Salvation Army in Kalbar are hosting a community meal that you are invited to. It's a weekly and it starts at 5 p.m. at 74 George Street, Kalbar, in the Salvation Army. Whether you're doing it tough, feeling a bit lonely, or just looking for a connection over a shared meal, you're welcome. Everybody is welcome for a free community meal with the Salvation Army. And then the Boona Activity Shed hold their monthly garage sale on the last Saturday of each month from 8 a.m. to 12 midnight, and it will be held in the new shed in Cossack Street with plenty of parking close by. Items for sale include linen products such as hand towels, aprons and more. Also woodwork items including jewellery boxes, silky oak planter and knife stands, and other gift items, and you can order them. And there will be some second-hand items for sale as well as $2 plants. They meet every Monday and Friday morning from 8 a.m. to 12 midday. The kettle boils at 10 a.m, so come along and have a cuppa, because everybody is welcome. You may visit for three times for free, but after that they would like you to consider in becoming a member. For more info, just call the secretary, Tim Keeler, on 0431 504 978, and that's the Boona Activity Shed. Okay, my next song I have for you is Honeysuckle Honey Pie, and it's with Jim Lord. And then I'll introduce the next one after that.

Well, there you go. That was Honeysuckle Honey Pie. Now, the next song I'm playing is Fishing with a Friend of Mine, and I'm playing this one for Heather and for Tom, Fishing with a Friend of Mine. And then after that, I've got Lost River with Pat Stevens. Fishing with a Friend of Mine is Ricky Ross.

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1: Now, I just had a phone call from Luke at Ripley, and he requested this song, and it's Justin Tina Tenza, and it's He Will Never Be Forgotten. So, you enjoy this, Luke?

Well, there you go, Luke. He will never be forgotten. Okay, let me read this to you. You need to come and visit the Cow Bar Washworks at 56 Edward Street, Cow Bar. 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So that's the Washworks in Cow Bar. So don't forget. My next song I have for you is Johnny Chester with Madaranka Moon, and then Todd Snead with Tillamook County Jail. So it might be interesting. It's actually, we won't have that one because that'll go past the news. We'll just have Madaranka Moon for now.

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1: This is Air News Queensland. I'm Lee Harrison. A 14-year-old boy has sustained serious facial and head injuries during an attack in Logan. Police allege the teenager was approached and assaulted by three boys in Kingston last Friday, who then fled the scene. Following investigations, the trio, aged 11, 14 and 17, have been charged with grievous bodily harm. A man's been charged following a sudden death in North Queensland. Officers were called to a home in Townsville yesterday afternoon where they found a 45-year-old man unresponsive. CPR was commenced, but he was later declared deceased. A 63-year-old man has been charged with manslaughter and is due in court today. A woman's facing court today, charged with the alleged mistreatment of animals in the Western Downs. Georgina Winter reports.
2: Police discovered 120 animals on a rural property in Tara last month. Among them, dogs, cats, goats, chickens, birds, guinea pigs and a pet rat. The animals were immediately assessed over health and welfare concerns before being relocated to safe care. A 48-year-old woman at the address has been charged with one count of serious animal